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0: station Earshop Radio has been stuck on since 1996. 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

0: 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Great to have you with us today.
1: Hey, hi, good morning.
0: Good morning. We're almost there.
1: Almost.
0: One more sleep and then another weekend. Let's go.
1: I'm going to ask before anybody else has the chance to. Adam, did you see the moon?
0: I did see the moon.
1: Pretty tough to miss, man. Big and bright in the sky this morning.
0: First thing I saw, spotted the moon in my driveway.
1: Last night going to bed, I opened the window, opened the blinds a little bit, and the lady friend's like, you're going to have to close those. The moon is far too bright.
0: Oh, so bright.
1: It's like it's shining right in my face.
0: Like somebody's got a light on shining it into your window.
1: Yeah. But no.
0: Moon.
1: Just the moon. Thankfully.
0: Thirsty Thursday, where are you heading? What you drinking this morning? You want to send us a message? 1-800-9-ROCK-93.
1: Good morning to St. Louis Amber, the mullet house. Hey, is it City Hall Orgy Day? No, but we may have another orgy story this morning. It's our orgy streak.
0: Yeah, it's orgy week.
1: I wish it were. Four dogs.
0: There's Shark Week, and then there's Orgy Week.
1: Four dogs. Brendan, hello, Pineapple. Dave, there's a scent in the air that's causing some thirst. I smell the weekend. Just drink up and be safe out there. Good morning to the Falcon. Waste Management. Christy, happy Thrust Thursday. Thrust Thursday? That's part of the orgy content.
0: Yeah, it's part of Orgy Week. It's Thrust Thursday.
1: Terry the Sandman, what's up? Good morning, Pyro, Sean, Trash Hauler, Travis. Hey, Adam! Did you see the moon this morning?
0: I did see the moon.
1: Good morning, Bay City, Bearded Bill. Moon's looking like Adam's googly eyes this morning.
2: A little bit.
1: A little bit brighter the moon, though, than Adam's googly eyes.
0: The moon didn't have a hint of yellow, though.
1: No. Robotics Dad, Drew. Get you a look at that orange sphere in the sky. Weekend is closer than it appears. Have a great day. Art, hello. How's it? Good morning, Essential Alex. Yeah. Why, I say something weird like I like Hillbilly D and I don't want to bang his wife anymore. That's just the muscle relaxers doing the talking. They make me a little loopy. Grinding chick, please. Tree trimmer. James, hello. Good morning. Happy Thirsty Thursday. Let's get it. Detroit Lions Joe, trust designer. Corey, good morning. Paving Jay, Tawa Scott, Joker, Mercury, my homie Mahoney. Morning, homies. Hey, Adam, did you see the moon?
0: I did see the moon.
1: Looks big and bright from Standish this morning. Ah, good morning, Standish. 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
0: 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Coming up, 7 a.m., another chance to win tickets to the Ally Challenge. Pro-Am kicks off today. Tournament starts tomorrow. We've got tickets, grounds passes, plus you'll be able to check out the Wildflowers, a Tom Petty tribute tomorrow night.
1: Yeah, you can go watch golf, and you can play golf, too. 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
1: If you have a question for attorney Jason Gower, a question you wanted to ask a lawyer, maybe it's a question for yourself, maybe it's a question for a family member, you're afraid to make that initial call, you're afraid to send that initial email, this is your opportunity to talk to a lawyer, to ask your question. 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We will add it to the hopper. 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
1: Good morning to the Save-A-Lot guy in Gladwin, checking in with some Black Go-Go Juice. Special Fire Gaming hello. Good morning from East Tawas. Truck driver Trevor, what's up? Tonight we've got a lunar eclipse and the possibility, Adam, of northern lights.
0: Let's go.
1: Tall person. Hey, Adam.
0: Yes.
1: No more orange barrels on the way to work anymore. Let's go. Oh,
0: so happy.
1: Cider girl Becky, it's Thirsty Thursday. Got my coffee in hand. Sherry Estrez, what's up? Zach and Drew, good morning. Bay City Aaron, hello. Concrete truck driver Justin, loving this job so far. Let's lay that concrete. College rugby player Amanda, Thirsty Thursday is here. Here comes the weekend. IT Scotty, good morning. It's Thirsty for Adam Thursday. Have a good day and stay handsome, homies. Old Cars Gerald, Half-Baked Josh, Stay High, Cue That Aussie, Texters, 1-800-9-ROCK-93 is the Saginaw Old Town Junction text line, 1-800-976-2593. 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
0: 100% it's you.
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0: It's Orgy Week here on The Morning After. Coming up, the Orgy Dome is back, baby.
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0: Evanescence, will you follow the rock station Z93 the morning after? 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
1: Good morning to Justin and the Brad. Hey, Adam, did you see the moon?
0: I did see the moon.
1: It is so orange.
0: Oh, is it orange now?
1: I'm not sure.
0: It wasn't orange on my way up.
1: It wasn't orange when I saw it either. It was just very big and very bright in the sky. Good morning to this texter, 714. I only caught the end of signing up for Zach. How do I sign up? 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You have through Sunday to do that if you want to go see BLS in GR. Potato Man Sam, what's up? And the Save-A-Lot guy in Gladwin and Special Fire Gaming and truck driver Trevor and your arch nemesis is doing what he does. And Tall Person, Cider Girl Becky, Sherry Strez, Zach and Drew, Bay City AA Ron, all checking in early this morning on a Thirsty Thursday. Texters, 1-800-9-ROCK-93 is the Saginaw Old Town Junction text line, 1-800-976-2593.
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0: We continue Orgy Week here on the morning after.
1: You didn't know? Celebrating all things orgies, though we didn't start Orgy Week until yesterday.
0: That's only half an Orgy Week.
1: Yeah, not a full-blown Orgy Week.
0: No, it's a half Orgy Week.
1: Yep. Bottoms only. I guess, really, if you're having an orgy, that's all you need.
0: And after it was destroyed last year by a desert windstorm, canceling all orgies, the Orgy Dome is back, baby, at Burning Man.
1: Well, you can't. You can't have Burning Man without an Orgy Dome. Attendance would have been down significantly if they hadn't rebuilt Orgy Dome. If you rebuild it, Adam, you know the rest.
0: Quite literally.
1: Exactly. That's why I didn't say it.
0: After high winds at last year's Burning Man Festival destroying the tent that hosts the sex-positive workshops and public sex parties.
1: Uh-huh.
0: Organizers are returning with a redesigned structure that they hope will withstand the desert's famously unpredictable weather and high winds.
1: You know, when I got in the Burning Man game and we started talking about the orgy domes, I never thought I'd be involved in the infrastructure. I'd never be involved in the architecture of the orgy dome, but you know, those desert winds, man, they'll get you. Find sand in all sorts of spots.
0: Burning Man kicks off on Sunday. Black Rock City, Nevada. The event's attractions are all getting ready to welcome thousands of attendees into their tents. One in particular has kept people talking for many, many years. Unfortunately, though, Orgy Dome had to be canceled last year due to those high winds.
1: And no refunds. Devastating for those of us that went, hoping to, you know, get hands and mouths on stuff, only to be told at the gates, Orgy Dome's canceled. Moose should have told you.
0: Orgy Dome, originally created in 2003 and is involved into one of Burning Man's most iconic attractions.
1: Now, didn't we learn, and I know we talked last year about the Orgy Dome being destroyed, but didn't we also learn, like, if you're going to be in the Orgy Dome, you have to participate in the Orgy Dome? Like, you can't just be a spectator.
0: Correct, yes.
1: You can't just be a viewer.
0: No singles.
1: Right.
0: Like if you can't just be a single and walk in and watch.
1: Like just go grab a beer somewhere?
0: Mm-mm. No, you have to participate.
1: Like at a concert, you can just, if you want to go by yourself, you can go by yourself. If you want to go see a movie by yourself, you can go by yourself. But if you're at Burning Man, if you're going Burning Man solo,
0: you can go to Burning Man solo.
1: Uh-huh.
0: But you can't enter the Orgy Dome solo.
1: You think, you're not going to Burning Man solo, are you?
0: I bet people do. You have you seen the people at Burning Man?
1: Yes.
0: 100% there are people that attend Burning Man by themselves because it's a community.
1: Right.
0: You're going to meet people.
1: Okay, well, if I meet somebody, that if I go to Burning Man solo, but I meet somebody at Burning Man, can we then?
0: I think then the two of you could go to Orgy Dome.
1: Okay, cool.
0: As long as you have someone with you.
1: That would be my immediate goal once I cross the threshold into Burning Man, is to find myself a partner that will then go with me to the Orgy Dome.
0: Orgy Dome provides a climate-controlled setting with pillows, mattresses, and couches for curious but consenting couples. Organizers have made sure to prioritize education around consent just as much as physical intimacy and freedom. Previous years, the Dome has accommodated over 5,000 visitors throughout the week.
1: Jesus.
0: With lengthy lines forming outside.
1: How big is this dome?
0: There's a line to get into Orgy Dome?
1: Well, I don't want to stand in a line. Do they have a fast pass?
0: Orgy Dome fast pass.
1: I got to skip the line option.
0: I don't know.
1: Because I would be willing to pay.
0: You pay a little extra to skip the line?
1: Because what if I'm ready to go? Like, what if I'm, you know.
0: By the time you get inside, you're like,
1: Right. Like, I wake up and I've got that morning. And then I walk to the Orgy Dome, but there's a line to get in. And I'm just standing there waiting.
0: According to the lead organizer, who only gave his Burning Man nickname, Baby Jesus.
1: The lead organizer. Baby Jesus?
0: Calls himself Baby Jesus.
1: I think Jesus might have a problem with that. I don't know how he feels about orgies. Not sure if that's in there anywhere. I haven't read it. I don't know.
0: I don't know either. You're asking the wrong guy. He says they'll no longer use a series of interconnected carports. The structures will now combine circus tents and an actual event dome that'll serve as their main play area.
1: Wait, so it wasn't even a dome?
0: Apparently it was. I mean, maybe
1: it was just the garages?
0: Internal structure, I think.
1: Okay, all right. They just took some busted-ass carports and put them together to make the Orgy Dome?
0: Yeah. Powerful winds tore the structure apart shortly after it was built last year, forcing the Orgy Dome to close. No orgies!
1: Well, that was probably, they talk about when you wrap up an event, when you wrap up a festival, whether it be a local festival here in town or Burning Man, like the planning process starts the next day.
0: And that's 100%.
1: That's the first thing you address is what can we do to make the Orgy Dome structurally sound so next year we don't have to worry about this sort of thing.
0: Organizers launched a $30,000 fundraising campaign to replace the damaged structure. Intended to pay for a new dome, tents, weatherproofing, and sound equipment, and shade structures. Apparently they reached their goal because Orgy Dome is back, baby.
1: Let's go!
0: There are some rules to Orgy Dome.
1: Uh-huh.
0: Which I think we've covered in the past.
1: I believe that we have.
0: Consent is the most important thing.
1: Well, sure.
0: Obviously, you can handle around 5,000 people. That's a lot of people! No singles, couples, and moresomes.
1: Oh, moresomes, yes.
0: So it's two.
1: Yep.
0: Or more.
1: Yes.
0: But not one.
1: Right.
0: Allowed in Orgy Dome. Must have an ID.
1: Uh-huh.
0: Only. 18 plus, obviously.
1: Yep.
0: But must have ID. You must be sober.
1: Well, that's going to be tough. It's Burning Man. That's the consent part of it.
0: But it's the consent part of it because obviously.
1: Sure. Hmm? Once these shrooms wear off, I'm going to Orgy Dome.
0: You must say yes. It must be.
1: It's not a you walk into Orgy Dome and you're game.
0: No.
1: It's not consent when you cross the threshold.
0: It has to be vocal consent that the other person can hear. No cameras, obviously. No recording. No cell phones.
1: Oh, can you imagine they do a HBO Max documentary on Orgy Dome at Burning Man?
0: Orgy Dome will be open 8 p.m. till 4 a.m. daily. Let's go.
1: Late night visitors.
0: Yeah, 50 mile per hour wind gust destroyed Orgy Dome last year.
1: Devastating.
0: It's back, though.
1: What else is there to do if there's no Orgy Dome?
0: Well, they burn the big thing.
1: Oh, yeah. And drugs.
0: Yeah, and drugs. What else goes on there?
1: I don't know.
0: There's music, right?
1: Maybe. We burn the structure.
0: Huh?
1: We do drugs.
0: Huh?
1: We have orgies.
0: Camping?
1: Burning Man. Well, I don't think they're not camping, like they're not making like hobo pies and stuff.
0: No, they just have.
1: They're not doing like camping like you and I camp.
0: Hobo pies always sound like a good idea, but I can never perfect it. Texters 1-800-9-ROCK-93 on a Thirsty Thursday. Sports and headlines next.
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13: Flint man sentenced to prison after dragging two Bay County Sheriff's deputies from his car. According to court documents,
2: 46-year-old Choya Horton was accused of stealing trading cards from the Meijer in Monitor Township back in November. Deputies called to the store where they attempted to stop him from driving away. The deputies were dragged for a bit in the parking lot. Both had cuts and bruises, pleaded guilty to two counts of assaulting or resisting police causing injury, sentenced up to 4 years in prison. He is in prison now, charged in other counties for various crimes. Meta, the company behind Facebook and Instagram, agreed to pay up to $17 billion to settle claims it designed its social media platforms to be addictive to children. Michigan, one of 47 states that accused Meta of intentionally endangering the mental health of kids on its platforms. State set to receive $171 million of that settlement money. As part of the settlement, Meta must implement a series of changes to how Instagram and Facebook operate for young users. Must adopt the following safety changes: hard cap daily time limits, nighttime blocks, limited school time access for kids, robust age assurance measures, safer age-appropriate content controls, stronger, more user-friendly parental controls, and limits on social comparison features. How do we get the money, though? Tell me how we get the money.
12: Does that go to us? Or does that, are we using that to fix the damn roads?
2: I don't know.
12: Or, yeah, can I do, like, a class action? Like, I'm going to get a postcard in the mail that says, like, I don't have kids, so I won't get any of it.
2: Ah, should have had children. There are some benefits to it, like the tax breaks.
12: Right, yeah, no.
2: And the Meta lawsuits.
12: Yeah.
2: That's about it, though.
12: I was going to say.
2: Family, friends, and fans finding ways to remember Dolly Parton after her death, dying Tuesday following that brief battle with cancer. Known for her music and her philanthropy, including her Imagination Library, which provides free books to children from birth to age 5. Many kids in mid-Michigan have learned a love of reading through the program. United Way of Saginaw County asking for donations to keep its partnership with Dolly Parton's Imagination Library active. Currently a pause on new enrollments because of budget constraints. United Way of Saginaw County's goal is seeking donations to build substantial funding that allows the organization to continue serving children already enrolled in the program and to welcome new Saginaw County children again. RIP number 2, Tim Curry has passed away.
12: Yeah, legend.
2: Dying on Tuesday after years of declining health due to a 2012 stroke. He was 80. Best known as Dr. Frankenfurter in 1975's Rocky Horror Picture Show, role he originated when it became its life as a London stage production called The Rocky Horror Show. It was also the original Pennywise in the ABC TV adaptation of Stephen King's It, which aired in two parts in 1990.
12: Watched it last night.
2: Also the butler in the 1985 movie Clue. He did appear in 2024 horror movie Stream and recently completed filming the sequel Stream 2 Sudden Death.
12: Okay.
2: Tim Curry passing away at the age of 80.
12: That's two.
2: They come in threes.
12: And both at the age of 80.
2: Oh, yeah.
12: What celebrities are 80 right now?
2: Let's see. I've got a list of celebrities that we must protect at all costs.
12: They're all like 90 plus.
2: According to BuzzFeed. Yeah, they all are pretty much. Youngest on this list is Lily Tomlin, who's 86.
12: Okay.
2: Jane Fonda, Julie Andrews, Carol Burnett, Ian McKellen, Judy Dench, Morgan Freeman, Dick Van Dyke, Rita Moreno, William Shatner, all part of the list, according to BuzzFeed, of celebrities we must protect at all costs.
12: Admittedly, I thought some of them were dead already.
2: Which one on that list? I mean, got a long list.
12: Yeah. No, there's a few on there that I was like, I thought. Guess not.
2: Weather today, mix of sun and clouds, high around 80, 55 overnight tonight. 78 tomorrow, 84 on Saturday. It is 62 right now.
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2: Tigers lose 2-3 to the Rays. They got shut out yesterday, 3-0.
12: Ugh.
2: Ugh. Off day today, Dodgers in town for a weekend series starting tomorrow. Tarek Skubal on the bump for the Dodgers tomorrow night.
12: I saw somebody ask, do we boo Tarek Skubal when he's in town?
2: No.
12: Okay, all right. He's playing for the opposing team.
2: I mean, I don't think we cheer for him.
12: Well, no. You don't want him to come in and strike out everyone. Mm-hmm.
2: You don't play here anymore.
12: Yeah, right.
2: Loons are back home after a one-hour rain delay. They shut out the Lugnuts 2-0 last night. Thirsty Thursday and Bavarian night tonight.
12: The final Thirsty Thursday of the regular season. Come out for half-price beers. I will be out there. look for me down the... I've had people ask multiple times. I always look for you. Where I'm never in a different spot.
2: You're always hiding.
12: I'm not hiding. I'm always in the same area. Third base line, Cove Bar area. They set up a table for me over there. I'll be there. If not, I'm just sort of hanging out by the bar area. So the truck's on the other... Well, I saw the truck. Yeah, it's on the other side of the field. So I just drive up a ramp and park it. Look for me on the third base side if you're coming down to Dow Diamond tonight.
2: Star Wars night tomorrow. Dogmen night Saturday. Great Lakes Grand Carnival on Sunday.
12: Busy.
2: Plus, it's Kids Day, plus Fan Appreciation Day on Sunday as well. And then one more road trip where they'll play 7 games on the road to wrap up the regular season. And then, I'm confident in saying, postseason baseball.
12: Wow.
2: PGA Tour Championship starts today at East Lake. Ally Challenge. Pro-Am today. Tournament gets underway tomorrow at Warwick Hills in Grand Blanc.
12: Yeah, we've got more tickets for you coming up after 7 o'clock for you to go check out the Ally Challenge tomorrow. And... get you a couple of rounds of golf out at Apple Mountain in Freeland.
2: NASCAR at Daytona. NFL announced yesterday the Pro Bowl dead. Pro Bowl games, God. No more. They will still honor players.
12: Yes.
2: With Pro Bowl nods.
12: Well, they have to because it's probably like a contract in a contract somewhere where they got to get bonuses.
2: But they won't actually hold any event. So, finally. The Lions' final preseason game coming up Saturday against the Colts. We'll have it for you. Noon pregame and a 1 o'clock kickoff on Saturday.
12: 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Again, pregame starts at noon, kickoff at 1 o'clock. 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
12: Good morning to Bay City Rick. Ready for some ghosts tonight? Oh, yeah, too big to rig on the big screen. Essential Alex, hello. Wait, Dick Van Dyke ain't dead. Just Kayla, what's up? Good morning, CC. Good morning to Cookin' Merkin. Good morning, Robin the Kitten Herder. Pineapple Dave, looking forward to the weekending orgy story tomorrow. We'll have to find one. Fago, Scott, what's up? Welder, Jesse, hello. Good morning, boys. It's my Friday. Also want to give a shout out to Just Another Brad for pressing my deck this morning. Dongs, please.
14: Dong, dong, dong, dong, dong.
12: Local 5-5 Ellen, what? 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
5: Mix of sun and clouds today, high around 80, 55 overnight tonight, mostly sunny, 78 tomorrow, 84 the high on Saturday. It is 62 right now.
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0: Good morning, Dimebag Larry, Trucker Cop, hello. With the level of the two icons that have passed, Dolly Parton, Tim Curry, I can only hope that there's not a third.
5: There's always a third.
0: Bad Axe Kelly, save William Daniels too. Feeney, he's almost 100. Yeah, he's on the list, him and his wife. He's like 99, she's 97 of the celebrities that are up there in age. Good morning, 460, two more full days of work. Let's get it. Bean Flicker Joe, hello. One more sleep till I'm going north. Time to go flick some beans. Texters, 1-800-9-ROCK-93. The Saginaw Old Town Junction text line, 1-800-976-2593. 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Roll call happening there. Z93's Morning After coming up tomorrow. Coming up Saturday, Menards Parking Lot in Bay City. Need to stock up on meat for your Labor Day cookouts. 20 ribeyes, $40. Menards Bay City parking lot. I will be there tomorrow from 4 until 6. I will be there Saturday from 11 until 1, set up with Homestead Meats. They'll have the big refrigerated truck out there selling those 20 ribeyes for $40. Plus, they'll have chicken, pork, seafood. They have a truck full of meat. You can get stocked up. Stock that freezer heading into the school year, heading into your Labor Day weekend. Homestead Meats going to be set up at the Menards parking lot. I will be there tomorrow, 4 until 6. Saturday, 11 until 1. The truck's going to be there throughout the weekend. So come see me. Might have your chance to win some great stuff as well. Tomorrow, 4 until 6. Saturday, 11 until 1. Come get your 20 ribeyes for $40 at the Menards in Bay City.
5: Canadian police, Matthew, are asking for the public's help. Asking them to keep an eye out for an unusually large item that was recently stolen. And believe it or not, it's not the first time that we've talked about an incident like this.
0: No, it is not. I actually thought this was maybe a repeat. We get burned sometimes when we do our show prep by stories that

0: some of the places we do our prep on will share something that's 5, 6, 7 years old, presented as new, and both of us will go, I feel like maybe we did that.
1: Oftentimes we probably did.
0: Yeah. I think maybe, you know what we need is Rose Island Mike. We need to check with him because he remembers more than we do.
1: I think we did a similar story a few years ago that occurred here in northern Michigan.
0: Yeah, it wasn't in Canada.
1: Or an entire cabin was stolen.
0: Yes.
1: Someone stole a cabin. How do you steal a cabin? Big truck.
0: I was going to say, do you take it apart piece by piece? Do you take it as is?
1: I don't think so. I think these are, in this case, it appears to be like a pre-assembled cabin.
0: Okay.
1: That was, you know, probably on a flatbed and delivered, set up. Possibly a hunting cabin. Not exactly sure of the use or what they used the cabin for.
0: Think about there are people that own cabins that maybe they only go up there once in a great while. So it's just sitting there dormant.
1: Yeah, most of the year.
0: Yeah, if you want to go steal a cabin, who's going to know?
1: Royal Canadian Mounted Police issued an appeal just the other day asking the public for help locating the cabin that was stolen.
0: How weird would it be to drive up to your cabin, turn down the rural driveway to go back to your
1: it's rustic.
0: Yeah. Your little nest egg in the woods, only to discover when you pull up, it's gone.
1: That's my quiet little getaway place.
0: Right.
1: I come here in the fall for hunting season.
0: Like a one bedroom.
1: I come up here during the summer to go fishing.
0: Got an outhouse.
1: Hey, it's shelter. That's really all you need, right?
0: Yeah, right. We're going to be outside most of the time anyway.
1: Got a wood burning stove to keep warm in the winter.
0: Well, it did have that. It's not there anymore. What happened to it?
1: It disappeared from Rang 9 and 10 Road in Kedgewick, New Brunswick. Police believe the theft occurred around the end of June, but it was only recently discovered by the owner that it was missing.
0: Yeah, because they went up there for the first... We just had a busy summer. We never had a chance to get up to the cabin. But finally we have a weekend where we got nothing going on.
1: You want to head to the cabin this weekend?
0: Of course I do.
1: Oh,
0: you kidding me?
1: It'll be a nice little getaway.
0: I've been looking forward to going all year.
1: Spend some time away from the hustle and bustle.
0: Yeah. Yeah, that's why we bought this thing.
1: Well, it's believed the cabin had potentially been missing for nearly 2 months before the public appeal was issued. Because they had only recently discovered that it's gone.
0: Bro, that cabin is gone. You ain't getting that cabin back.
1: Cabin, board and batten siding with a metal roof. Photos released by police show a small structure that appears to be a wood stove chimney. Plenty of firewood on the porch, including a propane grill. What appears to be a generator. Got the generator to run. Gives us some light at night.
0: Sure.
1: Don't necessarily need it during the day.
0: Charge our phones.
1: Charge the phones. Don't get much of a signal out here anyway, and that's just fine.
0: That's the way we like it.
1: Areas around the cabin did previously contain that firewood, the generator, a barbecue, and multiple folding chairs. But now it's gone. Someone stole my cabin.
0: And everything else.
1: And everything with it. And it's, I mean, it looks like one of those tiny cabins you'd see at a campground.
0: Sure.
1: For those that don't tent it or those that don't RV it.
0: Yeah.
1: So it's still a pretty decent size.
0: But it's got enough space for a bed.
1: Yeah, a bed, maybe a little kitchen area.
0: That's about it.
1: Maybe a bathroom. Don't know. Royal Canadian Mounted Police brief release does not explain how the thieves managed to remove the entire building or what equipment they may have used in order to remove it.
0: Trailer.
1: Well, trailer number one. Probably a forklift.
0: My cabin's gone.
1: I'm sorry, what?
0: My cabin's gone. He sent a text like, you're not going to believe this. Got up to the cabin this weekend.
1: Honey, I just got here. The cabin's gone.
0: Yeah, maybe she's waiting for the kid because the kids went back to school, so she's got to wait for the kids to get out of school, but you're...
1: You went up early.
0: Right.
1: You want to get it set up.
0: Well, you had a 3-day weekend. You're like, you know what? I got to burn a day. I'm going to go up. I'll go up Thursday night.
1: Yeah, maybe cut the grass. I don't know if there's grass.
0: But it doesn't matter now.
1: Get the thing set up. So the family's going to come up later, but I want everything sort of in place by the time they get here.
0: Yeah, honey, have you left the house yet?
2: No.
0: Bring the tents. What do you mean bring the tents?
1: You bring the tents or you just say, stay home.
0: Yeah, right.
1: There's nothing here.
0: We ain't got no cabin no more.
1: Police also have not shared the cabin's dimensions, identified any suspects, or revealed whether anything from inside the building was actually taken. Everything's gone. They took it all.
0: I was going to say, is the cabin gone? Then so is everything else.
1: Anyone who's seen the cabin or has information about the cabin's whereabouts...
0: Have you seen my cabin?
1: is asked to contact investigators. Anonymous tips can also be submitted through Crime Stoppers. We got people stealing driveways. We got people stealing porches.
0: Yeah.
1: We got people stealing roofs, roofs.
0: I'm not sure.
1: We got people stealing. I think at one time somebody stole a carport.
0: Listen, man, if it ain't nailed down, we're taking it. That's what thieves do.
1: That's what thieves do. My cabin's gone.
0: Well, I guess at the very least, you didn't have a chance to use it this summer, so I mean, it's not like you missed it.
1: Right. It's been since June since you've been up here.
0: Yeah, right. Should you really even have a cabin? Honestly.
1: One of the things that you thought was a good idea when you got it.
0: Right.
1: Then you realize you can't get up there as often as you'd like.
0: Yeah.
1: And you're kind of like, ah.
0: You still got the property. Buy a camper. Park the camper up there.
1: Yeah. It's like buying a place up north. You're like, this is going to be great.
0: Oh, good. We got another thing this
1: all
0: weekend.
1: All summer.
0: Stupid kid has soccer again. Damn kid.
1: It's going to be so great. We'll go up there every weekend, take the boat out.
0: Didn't get up till August.
1: Yeah.
0: Awesome.
1: Why are we paying for this?
0: So fun.
1: Texters 1-800-9-ROCK-93. Coming up, Tegan will join us for unqualified love advice. Another chance to win those tickets to the Ally Challenge and 18 holes of golf and a cart at Apple Mountain.
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0: with the morning after. Matt and Adam, great to have you with us today. Thirsty Thursday. 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
1: Good morning to One-Eyed Jack, Central Star Adam. Like, where are you going with that cabin? Other Adam, they stole the wood too? Diabolical. They leave something behind for me. Leave me my pile of firewood, please.
0: We're going to steal a cabin with a wood-burning stove and not steal any wood.
1: I guess. Big D in the house, hello. A lot of people mentioning the third death, Hayden Panettiere, if you want to go back.
0: Oh, yeah.
1: That could be the third. Usually they're more...
0: So Tim Curry's the third?
1: They could be more clustered, a little bit closer together.
0: Usually within a couple of days.
1: Yeah. We did have a few people suggest that. Tall person. You two finish each other's sentences like an old couple that would sit on the porch in rocking chairs of that stolen cabin. But when you spend so much time together, that's the sort of thing that happens. Good morning, just another Brad. Cowboy Rugger, hello. 941. Even if it's nailed down and zipped the whole building, that's pretty secured in place. Well, not so secure that they couldn't just pick it up and move it. Ukulele J-Rock, hello. Four more nights of work. Merle, whoop whoop. It's Thursday, Dragon Sage cosplay, hello. Garbage Truck Chuck, yeah. You guys got to do some trimming out there. I drove by and I don't even see the sign that says Z93 anymore. Oh, we'll get Adam out there. He's never seen that side of the building. Though he can see the bird poop on our boss's window from where we are. And there's a lot of it.
0: So much.
1: That card will just destroy that window. Gun Shop Carl, paraprofessional Nicole, Gunny, yo! OG Nikki from Midland. I hear it's Show Us Your Dong Thursday. It's not. Texters, 1-800-9-ROCK-93. 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
1: 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Go see Fat Matt wherever he is, whichever trailer is out. 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The list, everywhere to get our meat. 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
0: Thursday morning, that means it is time for Tegan and Unqualified Love Advice.
1: Happy end of anal August, Tegan.
0: Oh, it's coming to an end. It's so sad.
1: Winding down.
3: No more anal after this.
0: Ah, boo. Worth noting, Tegan is coming to us live this morning from a sex toy convention.
1: Oh, wow.
3: Yes. I am in Detroit. I'm finding all of the new fun things for the holiday season. So if you don't follow us on social media, we are at Nice and Naughty Stores. So you can follow our stories. I'm sure I'm posting a bunch of things and plan to post a bunch of things. So yeah, if you want to see a bunch of like weird dildos and things.
0: Oh, absolutely.
1: Yeah. And
0: smash that follow button.
1: No,
3: yes.
0: And don't forget, too, a couple of weeks away from the Freaky Fall Festival at Nice and Naughty. This is an event that's happening at stores across the state, but the first one's right here in Saginaw.
3: It is, yeah. We always kick it off with the best store. That's Saginaw. So from 6 to 9 on Thursday the 17th, stop by the Nice and Naughty store. There will be things outside of the store, inside of the store. You can see cool performances, get some food, play some games, win some prizes. It's going to be so much fun.
0: Is this something people will need a ticket for?
3: No, it is free. It is adults only, so please be 18 and older. I don't know how we're going to police that, but we'll see.
1: Okay. I'll run security. It's fine.
3: Okay, cool. Matt will be there.
0: Stick around, too. We've got a $25 gift card to give away to Nice and Naughty. First, though, a few questions.
1: Hi, Tegan. How would one usually respond to spicy images your partner sends you? I genuinely don't know how to. I just go speechless, get shy, and compliment them on something they clearly do not want me to focus on. Any suggestions are appreciated.
0: Yowza. That's what I always respond
3: to. Yowza.
1: Yum.
0: Yeah, yum. Holy.
3: Yeah,
1: holy
3: is
1: a good one.
3: Some type of exclamation. You could be like my husband and say, haha, you're so funny. He said that to me once. And I never sent him a nude ever again.
1: Don't do that.
0: Don't do that.
1: Yeah. Don't just send a thumbs up.
3: You thumbs up emoji. Like,
1: up it.
3: Cool. Yeah, I would, you know, tell them how hot they are, say the things that you want to do to them later. Sexting is fun. I'm bad at it, but if you're good at it, go for it. That's the time to do it.
0: Fire emoji.
1: Yeah, sure.
3: A hot, respond with your own photo or video or
0: whatever. Here's my wiener.
3: Maybe it's a long running thing now and that's where it starts.
1: Just respond every time with a thumbs up. See how long you can just do that before it just stops.
0: Cool.
3: Glad you sent that to me.
1: Your husband learned very quickly. Ha ha, ha ha, you're funny was not the right
0: not
1: response.
0: Not the proper response, no.
3: No, but it's not his thing, you know, that's fine.
1: Well, hopefully those suggestions will help this person the next time they receive a nude. Tegan, I know you have talked about those mouth-watering mints for mouth stuff. Is there any health concerns for the person on the receiving end of that person that took that mint?
3: No concerns. It's just a mouth-watering mint. Flint's mints are very popular. I love them. I have them in my purse all the time for like dry mouth reasons. We're in Michigan, so I'm sure majority of us have dry mouth for whatever like smoking reasons.
1: Adam is spitting everywhere, dude, all the time.
3: He has no problem.
1: No.
0: I have a real watery mouth.
3: Watery mouth. Jonathan Groff over here. No issues whatsoever. There is an ingredient that I can't remember the name for, and it is just like a plant extract, and it kind of stimulates and irritates your taste buds to create more saliva. So that's why you get like a tingling sensation with them. And then they taste good, and that's it. So no issues at all. I definitely recommend them. Everyone should have some.
1: I would love to somehow, maybe I'll go buy some and have Adam try a Flint's mint.
0: Already watery mouth with a watery mouth.
3: They have different intensities. So the number on the bottom, the higher the number, the more.
0: Let's max it out, bro.
3: So you got to get the ginger cinnamon one.
0: And max me.
3: The max.
0: Yeah, max me, mommy.
3: Red in your mouth.
1: I'm going to go see Haley. I'm going to buy the ginger cinnamon, and I'm going to come back here. And you're going to do the whole show with the wateriest mouth imaginable.
3: The dosage is
0: out of my mouth.
3: The dosage is 3. So on the back, if you just have have one in your mouth, it just is a nice, like, mouth-watering. But the three is the videos you see on TikTok of people, like, drooling. That's it. I really
0: that'd be a complete disaster.
1: Oh, totally doing it. You better have that trash can you spit into all show right next to you the whole time. Oh, it is always next to you all the time. He needs a spit bucket in the studio. Yeah,
0: I need a spittoon.
1: Somebody 3D print Adam a spittoon.
0: Tegan joining us, unqualified, love advice. Stick around, we've got a $25 gift card to give away. Too Nice and Naughty, plus a few more questions. 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
2: Hi, Tegan. I'm seeing this guy, and he really cares about things being good for me. I do enjoy sex, but I don't even get close to orgasm. When he touches me, it's too low, it's too hard. I've tried guiding his hand, but it just goes back to where it was. I've tried saying, like, higher, lighter. That doesn't help. The last time we slept together, he was super determined to get me there, but I couldn't get anywhere close. Is there anything I can do outside of telling him, look, this is how I touch myself. Just do this. This is what I like.
1: Sounds like he's bad at taking direction.
2: Yeah, right. I mean, so many of us are, really.
3: I mean, there's lots of things. It seems like you're in the beginning. Like, there's a lot of direction that I'm sure you can do. The first thing that comes to mind is that off-campus show that was really popular a few months ago. There's a scene in it where he wants her to get comfortable because she also cannot get there. And he says, I want you to show me what you do. So you are correct. Like, you need to, lay back. He can do him. You can do you. And it can be like a sexy foreplay masturbation experience. You get really intimate with each other at that point. Show him exactly what it is that you do to get you off so that he can have a visual representation.
1: Can they get off on themselves by themselves? That's the question I would ask.
2: Exactly. Is that right?
1: Yeah.
3: If you have no problem doing it for you, then someone else can also do it for you. You just have to show them. And yeah, exactly. He's the problem. And you have to show them, and you have to be honest, and you have to not be afraid to say, look, what you're doing
2: sucks.
3: Unfortunately, it's not what I need. So let me show you. Let me explain step by step. You just got to be direct.
2: I think that's a lot of the questions we get is really just, we always talk about communication, but some of it is just being direct. Like, if you want something done, you have to tell them instead of saying lighter, higher,
3: not there. It seems like he genuinely wants to. Like, he's like, I'm going to get you there. So he has
2: to get this done.
3: Yeah, he has the drive. You got this.
2: Tegan, we've got a DIY question here. Mm-hmm. It'll be the last question. I'm curious as to where this is going to go. Tegan,
1: is it like a remodeling project or?
2: No. like an at-home sex toy thing. Tegan, I'm strapped for cash. Like, so strapped that I'm considering making my own sex toy. Could I make something out of clay, wrap it in a lot of plastic wrap, and use that?
3: Not the plastic wrap.
2: Or maybe this is a better question, Tegan. You guys got like a value menu sex toy or something?
3: Times are
2: tough, Tegan.
1: Yeah,
2: things
1: not expensive.
2: Are
1: expensive. Gas is crazy high.
2: I'm thinking about pleasuring myself with a clay.
3: These toys just keep getting more and more expensive, too. So I understand. Look, at the very least, we can get you something for like $6.
1: Ooh.
3: Do you have $6? I feel like clay and plastic wrap costs more than $6.
2: No, I think you're probably right, yeah.
3: So if you just need something real simple, again, you do have your hand, which is not clay and plastic.
1: That doesn't cost a dime.
2: No.
3: That doesn't cost anything. I think we forget that.
2: Put miles on that.
3: Like, toys are so great. And I'm with you. Like, I use a toy every single time. I'm not using my hand. I know what the world is like. I want what's good in the world. But if I had an option between my hand and clay and plastic wrap, I would 100% pick my hand. At the very least, a condom. You can get condoms for free. You can go to any health clinic, any doctor, Planned Parenthood, whatever. You could go to a sex store. Nice and Naughty has free condoms that we can give you. So at the very least, if you had clay and you molded something, put a condom on it, not plastic wrap. If we were going your route. Yeah, like, I don't want to necessarily
2: wax
3: tell
2: paper.
3: You no, but... Use a condom.
1: Parchment paper. Is that a paper?
2: Yeah. Is that wax paper or parchment paper? The same thing.
3: Wax paper has wax. Yeah, you want parchment paper.
2: Okay.
3: I don't even know what you're talking about.
2: No, yeah. Are we baking? What are we doing?
1: I'm going to make some cookies.
2: No, we're making a clay dildo.
1: What you need to know is a glass blower.
3: Yeah, right.
2: That'd be a great idea. Yeah, you're killing the fire this thing, or are you just using Play-Doh? What are we doing here?
1: Tegan joining us, Unqualified Love Advice. We've got a $25 gift card to give away to Nice and Naughty. Texters 1-800-9-ROCK-93. 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We'll give you a couple of minutes to do that, and we'll pick a winner. Great work, Tegan. We'll talk to you next week.
3: Thanks, bye.
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17: We start again in Bay County, where a Flint man has been sentenced to prison after dragging two Bay County sheriff's deputies from his car. According to court documents, 46-year-old Choya Horton was accused of stealing trading cards from the Meyer in Monitor Township back in November. Deputies called to the store. They attempted to stop him from driving away. Those officers were dragged for a bit in the parking lot. Both deputies had cuts and bruises. He pleaded guilty to two counts of assaulting or resisting police, causing injury. Was sentenced up to 4 years in prison. Meta, the company behind Facebook and Instagram, agreeing to pay up to $17 billion to settle claims that it designed its social media platforms to be addictive to children. Michigan, one of 47 states that accused Meta of intentionally endangering the mental health of kids on its platforms. The state is set to receive $171 million of the settlement money. Part of that settlement, Meta must implement a series of changes to how Instagram and Facebook operate for young users, including a hard cap daily time limit and productive pauses for children, nighttime blocks, limited school time access, robust age assurance measures, safer age-appropriate content controls, stronger, more user-friendly parental controls, and limits on social comparison features. The problem with this is, and that's all great, if the user puts in their actual age,
16: yes,
17: then these initiatives could be somewhat productive.
16: Sure.
17: The problem is...
16: They don't. Right.
17: They're 18 the minute they sign up for the first time.
16: Yes.
17: So they have access to...
16: Everything.
17: Pretty much everything that they want.
16: Man, we've been doing this for years.
17: That ain't new.
16: No.
17: Y'all ain't doing nothing new. Repaving project scheduled to begin September 8th along M46, Gratiot County. Project will resurface more than 12 miles of M46 from Croswell Road to the West Village limit of Merrill. Project will affect areas near Breckenridge, Merrill, and St. Louis. Traffic will be maintained with single lane closures and flagging operations during the work. Beginning September 15th, MDOT says the railroad crossing in Breckenridge will be closed while the crossing is being built. Project scheduled to be completed by October 16th and, of course, is weather dependent. First Dolly, now Tim Curry, passing away Tuesday. Announced yesterday after years of declining health due to a 2012 stroke. Passed away at the age of 80. Best known for playing Dr. Frankenfurter, 1975's Rocky Horror Picture Show. Also the original Pennywise in the ABC TV adaptation of Stephen King's It. Not to mention the butler in the 1985 movie Clue.
16: Somebody pointing out that the movie Home Alone 2 featured Tim Curry, who is now passed away.
17: Okay.
16: Catherine O'Hara, who is now passed away. Brenda Fricker, the pigeon lady, who has also passed away.
17: Oh.
16: Yeah.
17: Hmm.
16: What about a trio just from Home Alone 2?
17: Wow.
16: Yeah.
17: Surviving members of Soundgarden will reunite for a halftime performance at the Seattle Seahawks home opener at Lumen Field on September 9th. Band will be fronted by Taylor Momsen.
16: Yeah, Taylor Momsen from the Pretty Reckless taking over vocal duties.
17: Mike McCready from Pearl Jam will also provide additional guitar. The game will kick off the 2026 season featuring the Super Bowl champs, the Seahawks, taking on the New England Patriots.
16: Now, do you think that's the reason that the Foo Fighters are filling in for the Pretty Reckless on the show with AC/DC?
17: When's that show?
16: I don't remember the exact date. September 8th.
17: September, okay. So the kickoff is September 9th.
16: So that sort of checks out?
17: Yeah, that checks out.
16: Okay, so Taylor Momsen's like, hey, listen, I have this opportunity to play with Soundgarden at this football game.
17: Mystery solved.
16: We're going to have to miss the AC/DC thing.
17: There have been rumors about a potential female lead, right?
16: Joan Jett, I think, she stepped in with Nirvana, but there have been other female singers. Brandi Carlile has stepped in, I believe, for Soundgarden in the past. So yeah, those rumors have been out there, and the Pretty Reckless was on tour with Soundgarden when Chris Cornell passed away.
17: Oh yeah. Weather today, high around 80, 54 overnight tonight, 78 the high tomorrow, 83 on Saturday. It is 62 right now.
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17: Tigers lose 2-3 to the Rays. They were shut out yesterday, 3-0. off today. Dodgers in town for a weekend series starting tomorrow. Tarek Skubal getting the start for the Dodgers tomorrow night.
16: The turnaround starts tomorrow.
17: Just hope the Tigers make it uncomfortable for him.
16: Sure.
17: I hope he has a bad Friday night.
16: Yeah, in Detroit, which he loves and has said, I would love to go back. He ain't coming back.
17: Loons are back home. 1 hour rain delay yesterday. They shut out the Lugnuts 2-0 last night.
16: Let's go.
17: Thirsty Thursday in Bavarian night tonight at Dow Diamond. Being in the ballpark.
16: Final Thirsty Thursday of the regular season. Half Price Beers. I will be out there. Stop by. Say hello. Add to that bra count. Could potentially be the final bra count of the season.
17: Get two more. Come on.
16: Get two more in. If the Loons keep stringing together these wins,
17: they're playing postseason ball.
16: We got postseason baseball at Dow Diamond.
17: Star Wars night tomorrow. Dogmen Saturday. 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Ally Challenge this weekend. The Warwick Hills and Grand Blanc Pro-Am today. They play three rounds, so round one is tomorrow. John Daly's there.
16: Oh, yeah, he was signing good boys, at the Meyer and Davison?
17: I believe so. NASCAR at Daytona Saturday night. NFL announced the Pro Bowl, done. Pro Bowl games, no more.
16: Is anybody disappointed?
17: No, God, no.
16: No.
17: The Pro Bowl, the game itself became a bit of a joke towards the end, and then the Pro Bowl games, I think there was some intrigue early.
16: Right.
17: The past couple of years, it's just kind of been... The Lions, one more preseason game coming up Saturday. We will have it for you right here. Taking on the Colts. Noon pregame, 1 o'clock kickoff. Coming up on Saturday.
16: Yeah, excited to be your home for Detroit Lions football again in 2026. 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
17: And cut day in the NFL will be Sunday. 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
16: Right. 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
17: Texters, 1-800-9-ROCK-93.
16: Good morning to the forward maintenance team. So if they're suing Meta, who gets the money? That's what Adam said last time. Last hour. When do I get my money? How do I get my money? Crazy Fisherman, what's up? Good morning to IT Scotty. GPS Kayla, Fivel, Two Kids Anthony, Big D, Bush Light Tom, good morning. Speaking of centering unqualified love advice. Speaking of getting off, does Tegan have any advice to get the Tigers off? He'll take any tips at this point. 164 for 164, Bush. Good morning, Incognito Guido. OG Nikki from Midland, hello. Those mints taste good. Oh, the spit mints. AK, hello. Master Beats, what's up? DeQuavion Tavius, hello. Hot Wheels Brian. The Skid. Tree Guy Chris, good morning. Trucker Chris and MP Hammer. Gunny, what's up? Picture Lady Kayla, good morning. Texters, 1-800-9-ROCK-93. 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
5: Mix of sun and clouds today, high around 80, 54 overnight tonight. Mostly sunny, 78 tomorrow, 83 the high on Saturday. It is 63 right now.
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0: Good morning to Lansing Adam. Dang, I'm missing my chance to meet Matt. I'm cashing in my makeup game tickets for Star Wars night tomorrow. On the plus side, the lug nuts are not at the bottom of the East Division anymore. Eat it, Fort Wayne. Doofy, hello. Rugmaker CP, what's up? Good morning to 982. One more sleep until the weekend. Let's get it. GPS, Kalani, show us your dog Thursday. Maurice, always ready for a nap. Yeah, me too. Good morning to singer Jake. Jake and Jen, what's up? On our way to sing the national anthem in Frankenmuth for a golf outing. Awesome. Remember Jake, Adam?
5: I do remember Jake.
0: Do you?
5: I do remember Jake.
0: Drummer Mike Hello. High school football starts tonight. Let's go Swan Valley. Cyber Bakery Girl. Bus driver Garrett. MILF Trish, good morning. Still pregnant. Picture Lady Kayla. Did she include a photo this time to prove she's still pregnant? Nope. That was last time. Not Skywalker Luke. Hello. Homeless Joe. What's up, texters? 1-800-9-ROCK-93 is the Saginaw Old Town Junction text line. 1-800-976-2593. 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
5: You have likely seen the story of San Francisco 49ers owner

0: Jed York?
1: Yeah, they are. They're having owners meetings right now. He's not there.
0: His recent arrest in Ohio for soliciting a prostitute.
1: Yep. Yeah, he was rocking the Adam Sandler fit, going to see himself a hooker. Had negotiated a rate.
0: $160, is that correct?
1: Yeah, did not realize that who he was negotiating with was a police officer. He also was not going to give that prostitute any more than the money they negotiated.
0: Well, yeah, why would you?
1: Even though Jed York is worth...
0: Billions.
1: Him, his family, billions. And he made it a point. When he stopped the ATM, he's like, I will not be taking out any more than the $160 we agreed to. I will not be giving you any more, no matter how good a job you do.
0: Do you tip, though?
1: Do you tip the prostitute?
0: Wasn't it initially reported that it was $140, then it came out that it was $160?
1: I've never hired one, but I would like to think, just like you would if you go to a restaurant and the waiter does a great job, you tip the waiter. Same thing.
0: Okay. All right. I mean, it makes sense.
1: Like, if the waiter doesn't do a good job, I'm sorry.
0: I mean, self-checkout kiosks in some cases are asking for tips. You're like, whoa.
1: That's not going to happen.
0: I'm not tipping you, kiosk.
1: I'm not going to tip myself when I do the job.
0: The trailer park that he was arrested in has also come out and said, we're nice. We're actually a really nice place.
1: He was just arrested near here.
0: He was just near here.
1: Keep in mind, it was a sting anyway. There was no prostitute.
0: Now, a popular Nevada brothel is willing to teach the billionaire and other NFL owners and players how to pay for sex without breaking the law. Is that brothels and prostitution legal in the state of Nevada? Dina Duff is the madam and general manager for Sherry's Ranch Brothel in Nevada, offering Jed, his fellow NFL owners and players, lessons on how to prostitute legally. Come on out to the desert.
1: We'll show you.
0: Come on out. Saying that our licensed brothels offer something an NFL owner should appreciate, a legal, regulated environment where discretion and privacy are paramount. We'll be happy to host Jed, along with any interested NFL owners and players, for a seminar on how Nevada's legal brothel system works.
1: Think.
0: Why discretion is important. Frankly, how to prostitute correctly.
1: Just think, like, the NFL, the NBA have instituted, like, seminars to teach these young athletes. Like, now you have tons of money. Here's what to do with it.
0: Right.
1: Don't find yourself spending all your cash and giving it to all your friends and family and being broke by the age of 25.
0: I think a lot of leagues do that, right?
1: Now they come up with a seminar like, listen, we know you're going to hire a hooker. Here's the way you do it the right way.
0: Apparently made a similar offer to Robert Kraft, owner of the Patriots, back in 2019 when he was embroiled in a prostitution case. I believe that was a massage parlor.
1: It was, yeah.
0: Sherry's appears, at least based on my extensive research. Yeah,
1: we've learned all about Sherry's off the air. Like, I didn't realize this was a place that exists, but now we're learning it's the brothel of the year.
0: It won brothel of the year in 2011 and 2012.
1: Oh, well, you keep those signs up, though.
0: Well, yeah, of course.
1: Like, if you win the best burger in 2014.
0: Oh, you leave it on the wall.
1: Correct.
0: At one time, it was the best.
1: Yeah.
0: It's just as good now. It hasn't won the award in a while.
1: I just realized we have things like in our lunchroom from 2005.
0: We had a bunch right here in the hallway by the studio that was back early 2000s.
1: Yes.
0: That I ended up stealing.
1: Yeah, we took the frames.
0: And putting, like, Joey's 50 win award in one. I put Dylan's 50 win award in one. Yeah. I didn't award one to Jimmy, though.
1: No, you didn't. Well, he hasn't got, yeah.
0: I think I stole so many of them, there aren't any left.
1: We'd have to buy frames now.
0: I'm not doing that.
1: No.
0: Sorry, James. Sherry's has, of course, the brothel.
1: Of course.
0: An on-site hotel.
1: Uh-huh.
0: A restaurant.
1: Sure.
0: A pool.
1: Yeah.
0: A spa.
1: Okay.
0: Private bungalows.
1: Sounds great.
0: And a sports bar, which actually has a separate entrance from the brothel.
1: Oh, so if you just want to go watch sports and have some wings and a beer.
0: I assume you can just go to the sports bar.
1: Though, I'm going to tell you this right now. Anyone who's just going to the sports bar, your wife will never believe you.
0: I'm going to go to Sherry's to watch a game of the boys. And also bang a prostitute.
2: Okay. Be safe.
0: Jed York busted in that sting. Allegedly drove to a fictional address in the Wheat Hill Mobile Home Park in Ohio.
1: You don't punch the address into your Google Maps into your Waze, and they're like, we can't find that address, bro.
0: I think they gave him, like, a lot number that didn't exist.
1: Okay. So they got him into the...
0: Yeah.
1: Smart.
0: Got the address after responding multiple times to that fake prostitution ad and agreeing to pay for sex. Arrested with $160 flat. Eventually pled no contest to two misdemeanor charges. So essentially the case is done, though, now, right?
1: Yeah, according to Shannon Sharp, though, the $100 hookers are the ones that got all the moves. He has said, apparently, he said this.
0: Wait, is there more expensive they don't?
1: He said this. She had more moves than a $100 hooker. I've said that. Them the ones that got the moves, the $5,000 ones don't do nothing but model. Apparently, Shannon Sharp knows a thing or two about prostitutes.
0: Shannon
1: as well.
0: Sharp knows a thing or two about a thing or two.
1: He does, yes. He said that on Nightcap.
0: Thanks, Shannon Sharp. You like the Henny?
1: Remember I told you she had more moves than a $100 hooker. They're the ones that have the moves, according to Shannon Sharp.
0: Good to know, Shannon Sharp. Thank you.
1: Yeah. Thank you, Shannon Sharp, and thank you to Sherry's.
0: Sherry's Ranch won the brothel of the year 2011-2012.
1: Well, who was the brothel of the year last year?
0: I don't know. I'll look that up, though, and I'll provide an answer for you here coming soon.
1: All right, good.
0: Texters 1-800-9-ROCK-93. Busy 8 o'clock hour. 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
1: He's here.
0: The Gower Power Hour, answering as many legal questions as we can when Jason joins us in studio, plus your first of four chances to try to win yourself a trip to Anaheim to see Breaking Benjamin.
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2: Good morning to CMM Brian. Good morning to Walker. Are you here for Sherry's Hotel or Sherry's Brothel?
1: I'm here for a burger and a beer.
2: The second one. Pizza
1: is
2: guy.
1: That sex or drugs? Is that, was it, yes. Is that the question?
2: Yes.
1: The second one.
2: Pizza guy Chris, good morning, guys. 6 hours of work left and 3 days off. Hell yeah. Curveball Mike, ripping packs. Adam's drug dealer will be there with a restock soon. Rumor has it, he also has our first graded card.
1: Let's go.
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1: 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And we are joined this hour by attorney Jason Gower for the Gower Power Hour.
2: Excited. He sent me a text that said JG here and also said food delivery.
1: Let's go.
3: DoorDash. DoorDash.
2: Mama Gower hooking it up again today. Not just with the zucchini bread, which we've had before and is delicious, but also brought enchiladas.
1: Enchilada.
3: I told you it's like a lunch. You know, it's early.
1: So it's not like a breakfast enchilada.
3: Right.
2: Yeah, but we've been here so long. But you've been here so that
3: you start so early, so you're ready for lunch.
1: I'm ready for lunch right now.
2: And I appreciate that she divvied them up in a way that, like, one says Matt, one says Adam.
1: Yeah, they're individually labeled, which I appreciate as well.
2: In the past, we've had to just sort of fight for it.
1: Also, the last time you were here, you didn't bring anything.
2: Well, she forgot. The schedule got changed.
3: Right. No, check it out, though. It was funny because I had these were in the refrigerator, right? And I pulled them out and I saw Matt's name. And then I looked at the one that says Adam, but I didn't see Adam. I thought it was just rice. I'm like, oh, she must think it's just Matt today.
1: Solo Matt day.
3: Yes. She thought it, but then I looked close. I'm like, oh, no. This is.
1: Are the portion sizes similar? Or did she get like bored of Fat Matt?
3: It looks like it. Looks like it's similar.
1: Okay, very good.
2: Well, she would give me less. Like this kid needs to lose some weight. You know? He should have a little.
3: Keep eating this stuff, man. You're going to be bigger than me.
2: Pack some pounds on Adam here.
1: Fans of Gower Law on Facebook, if you want to smash that follow button. Also, GowerLaw.com. We always encourage you, despite the fact that he's here to answer questions, if you have a question or if we don't get to your question today, call the office, start that process. By calling the front desk, it opens up at 8:30 today, and you can get a consultations outside of family law are free.
3: So. Yeah, you know, we receive messages on the fans page, you know, on the Gower Law Facebook page. Sometimes some people, I'll I'll get both. You know, I don't improve every single person, but you know, early in the career, I did. Everybody, I would do that. But then, you know, you get into other things, and then you get into personal stuff, and you got kids now that are grown. But if you send a message, I'll usually, you know, the whole 24-hour rule.
1: Yep.
3: I'll try to get back to you. Same thing if you call, 24-hour rule. But if you get to 48, 72 hours, we probably don't want that case. No.
1: Okay.
3: No, I'm kidding. No, but when you send the message, be a little detailed. The reason I'm bringing that up is there was a guy that just, I got a notice yesterday. I don't know the guy's name. And he was like, hey, it was a traffic ticket outside of the Great Lakes Bay area here. Can you handle this? And usually those we can handle most areas, especially this one. I believe it was like Ingham County or something. They're usually pretty... you know, they'll coordinate with us and do a Zoom or whatever, but on a civil infraction, yeah, you know, we can. But my point is, I told him, I'm like, hey, let me check on this. I'll make sure before we should be able to do it. It's not a problem. But if you don't hear from me, because I get so many of these messages, probably 100 emails a day. If you don't hear from me, you're not going to offend me if you get a hold of me again, you know, because try to do the 24-hour rule. But if you don't hear after that, you know, you can just, hey, drop a line. Did you see the message? Or, you know, hey, I know you're busy, whatever. Trust me, we're never ignoring you. We're going to try to help you if we can first. We appreciate you trusting us enough to reach out. But if we can't, we're going to try to find somebody and we'll give you a couple names. And we can't promise they can help you, but at least you can kind of, you know, certain people who... You know, maybe I've had past relationships with that I know they do good work. I'll say, give them a call and see if they can help you out. You know, the funny thing is if I do that sometimes, then I'll get a message back like, because they might not subscribe to the 24-hour rule, the people who I'm referring. And then they're like, hey, I haven't heard from you yet. Hey, the best I can do is give you the name and number.
2: Yeah,
3: you know, that's right. The best I can do. They don't work for me. I don't, you know, it would drive me nuts if we didn't get back to somebody,
2: right?
3: You know, and that's the big thing. We want to do it. And of course, always tell us, how it was that you were referred. And we get tons of Z93. Like today, when we get back, we'll get, you know, we'll have people that perhaps are sitting on it. Like Adam says all the time, they don't want to make that call. They don't want to talk to something, you know,
1: they're hoping they forgot their ticket.
3: Depending on
1: what it is, the process kind of sucks.
2: It does.
1: If it's something you really need to or should be going through with, then.
3: When you hire a lawyer, you hire us, we're navigating that process for you because that process is intimidating at times for people.
2: Don't do it on your own.
3: And we're going to get, you know, we do it. And it's like, you know, putting on a pair of pants. We've done it so many times, and we know who the players are.
1: I almost fell down the other day putting on my shorts.
3: Right. So, you know,
2: that's why people wouldn't come to you for pants.
1: I got my foot hooked on the inside. And I almost took a spill.
3: You almost took a spill.
2: Yeah.
3: And you don't want to take a spill when you're in court or trying to do a traffic ticket yourself. You hire somebody that kind of do that process.
1: Could put your pants on for you.
3: Right.
2: I don't know if Jason will do that for you. I'm not quite sure.
3: No.
2: Jason's appearance being
3: paid. We do a lot of stuff outside of the law, but that, I draw the line somewhere, bud.
2: Being paid for by Gower Law PLC. If you have a question for Jason, 1-800-976-2593. We will keep you anonymous. Jason, we're talking about pants and stuff. What sort of legal advice would you have given to a certain NFL owner who recently got arrested for soliciting? Potentially soliciting a $160 prostitute.
3: All right. I heard this. The billionaire owner, right?
1: Yes. San Francisco 49ers.
3: Cheap mofo, man. Cheap. First of all, you got to step the game up. Okay, 160.
2: Shannon Sharp said.
1: Former NFL tight end and Hall of Famer Shannon Sharp says the $100 hookers are where it's at. So.
3: All right.
1: Not the expensive ones.
3: That don't come with teeth, right? 160.
1: And I'm curious, and I think Matt may have even asked this question earlier in the week, is the legal process sort of came and went very quickly.
3: Oh, yeah, they kept that.
1: He was in court right away.
3: Right. They negotiated
2: a plea deal, immediately.
1: Immediately, essentially it was
2: settled.
1: It doesn't
2: feel like that's normally how that... Is that a billionaire thing?
3: You can do that. Sometimes, you know, if you're... He obviously was cited or taken in and immediately contacted counsel, and they got a hold of whoever the prosecutor is in that county. And... said, look, you know, this is going to hit the air. We want to move on this as fast as we can. What would you normally do on something like this? And they must, on these Johns, they must offer the disorderly. But then the thing was, using a weapon, or he had two counts, right? Something.
2: Yeah, it was the phone.
3: It had to do with his cell phone,
2: yes,
3: using the
2: yeah.
3: cell phone to make the call.
2: Right.
3: They traced it back to that. So, no, it was handled the way, you know, it was handled. I mean, the embarrassment is enough. I once had a case that I'd reach out to the prosecutor prior to it getting charged. The person had been arrested. They bonded out on their own. And it would have been an embarrassing situation for that person. And I explained to the prosecutor, look, this is the arrest and everything that came down is punishment enough. And some of the conduct that would have been alleged had the complaint been authorized on this certain type of matter. I didn't think it rose to the level of a crime because you could charge a lot of people with similar situation. But the prosecutor agreed with me and said, yeah, I think the embarrassment and what happened, I think you're right. And I'm looking at the statute and I'm listening to what you're saying. And I don't think there's any reason to go any further on this. I'm like,
1: so that's something that never became public then, that, right?
3: Well, it did.
1: Okay.
3: Out in that, I mean, it didn't, no news media, nothing like that.
2: Sure.
3: It's a public.
2: Right. Sure.
3: Arrest records are always public.
1: Right.
3: Yeah. So yeah. It's there. So unless you knew, you know, it was county downstate, unless you knew the, you know, and if you get a prosecutor like that, and obviously this, that was probably how it was pitched. Like, look, this is, he's already going to be punished enough.
2: Right.
3: What would you normally do on a case like this? You know, kudos to the prosecutor actually on that type of case with this guy, you know, a known person.
2: Right.
3: Back at home in Ohio. Oh my God. It's embarrassing. I'm embarrassed for the guy.
2: Yeah, right. You know, now the body cam footage,
1: yeah, body cam footage is out now.
3: Oh, is that out? I haven't seen that.
1: Yeah. Like either last night or this morning.
3: Oh, man, you got to make some clips on that. I mean, what's he say? Does he say, like, I'm innocent?
2: Yeah.
3: I'm innocent.
2: No, I don't know that he says anything. They arrested him.
1: I read a caption that
3: probably
1: said, like,
3: best for him.
1: The cops were sort of making
2: they were
1: fun
2: mocking
1: of
2: him, yes, I think they were making fun of him for bringing the cash that he needed.
3: Yeah, I didn't know him until this. I mean, right. I didn't know that he was part owner whatever, but yeah, no, he's they handled it right. And but had the prosecutor wanted to make a name, then they would have been like, no, we're not agreeing to that.
1: Sure.
3: We're going through the whole process,
2: right?
3: No deals, you know, we're making them plead, you know, as is, or we'll have a trial and they do a press release and all that. I mean, unfortunately, some prosecutors, up and comers or whatever, they'll try to do that. They make name their public servant. They're not really out and about, but now they want to be relevant, so they're gonna do it. But luckily, I don't have to deal with, we haven't dealt with a lot of that around in this Great Lakes Bay Area, but you know, like the Alvin Braggs of New York. I mean, come on. I mean, things like that.
1: Sure.
3: And I'm not even getting political. I'm just saying you're prosecuting some people publicly for this, you know, an error on a bank statement, and you're not processing other people for that. I mean, that kind of stuff. Or Nifong, remember that? Mm-hmm. Duke lacrosse guys. Mm-hmm. I mean,
1: yep. Attorney Jason Gower joining us in studio this hour, the Gower Power Hour. If you've got a question, 1-800-9-ROCK-93. You can text it to us. We'll keep you anonymous. You can also, if you want to send us a message on Facebook, obviously we'll follow that same rule as well. We'll get to as many questions as we possibly can. More with Jason coming up. Five Finger Death Punch now. The Rock Station Z93. Oh, fuck!

0: Five Finger Death Punch, Eye of the Storm, The Rock Station, Z93, The Morning After. Matt and Adam, great to have you with us today. 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
1: 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We will keep you anonymous, even if you have a morning after nickname. I just copy your question, paste it into my document here, and we just roll right off that. So let's start. Here this morning, Jason, I have sent my neighbor a cease and desist letter due to his bass and constant revving, shaking my walls and breaking stuff that I have on my walls. I'm wondering if there's anything else I can do because the whole neighborhood and I are trying to figure out the best option. I know in my city it's a misdemeanor charge, but every time the police get there, he just stops doing it.
2: Mm. How does he know that you're calling?
1: Yeah, right.
2: On that.
1: Does he have like a...
2: Because the music's so loud. He does, you know, is he listening to a police scanner?
1: Yeah, right.
2: What's going on?
1: Good question. Mm. Would video work in this scenario?
2: Maybe if it was, maybe you could video it.
1: Like the wall it. Is shaking?
2: Yeah. I mean, certainly try it. If in his city, they're going to enforce that. You know, these sound ordinances are really, really difficult to enforce. And it's a difficult time, to get the county prosecutors to charge that crime because, you know, unless there's somebody out there with a decibel meter, recorder, yeah. Meter, all that, it's going to be more difficult, but start with the letter. I mean, he wrote the letter from one neighbor to another. I don't know if he had a lawyer write the letter now, because there are civil suits that can be brought for like nuisance violations, so that's different. That's not the prosecutor charging it, so it doesn't have to be proven beyond a reasonable doubt. But civilly, I've seen, I had a case once where it was actually a couple years ago, I guess now, where the people were using their property for Airbnb and the neighbors didn't like it. I think the neighbors are racist, to be honest, because they were making a big deal about these people coming in barbecuing and this and that. And they were like, they went to this public meeting and they're like, these people from Saginaw and Flint are coming up, hanging out on the water. And long story short, they brought a civil. And they brought a civil claim because there was deed restrictions that went back all the way to when the property was transferred. And when I say all the way, deed restrictions that went when the property was first formed. And in the deed restrictions, believe it or not, it still indicated that people of color couldn't own the property.
0: Wow.
2: And
0: that,
2: so I was arguing
0: that long ago.
2: Yeah. And I was arguing, wait a minute, you can't enforce one deed restriction without enforcing the other. And the main... The deed restriction is like racist on its face. Like it's not legal. And so you have to make all of them not legal. And the judge disagreed with us and agreed with the homeowner.
1: Wow. Yeah.
0: Really?
2: I wish that people wanted to take it up to the Court of Appeals because I would have liked to see what they want to spend that kind of money. You're talking, I mean, they were already probably $7,000-$8,000 into us. And then, to go to the Court of Appeals, you're looking at probably that at least or a little more. So now you're spending $20,000 to roll the dice, but I thought we had a pretty good argument, and I thought the local judge, especially this judge, I thought for sure he would be just like, I'm not enforcing any of these deed restrictions. But I keep digressing, but the neighbor sending his own letter, I'm saying maybe if an attorney wrote the letter, on letterhead and demanded that they stop, and I would keep a calendar of how many times it happens and when it happens and stuff, and then do that. And then if it's in the city, maybe the lawyer can CC the city attorney or CC the city, commissioners or whoever would be, enforcement officer, whoever would enforce that. Because I'll be honest, I don't think you're going to see a state prosecution out of a noise ordinance violation. I've been on township board for over 20 years and we got that sometimes, we got, somebody's out there with their trucks smashing gravel. And the people are like, well, we live here. Well, they've been smashing gravel long before you even...
1: Yeah, right.
2: You bought the house there. I mean, it's hard to enforce it, but, so...
0: It's like the people that buy a house next to a dump and then complain about the smell coming from the dump. And the dump's been there longer than you have.
1: That's right.
0: Why'd you buy that house?
1: Right, exactly, yeah.
2: Now, I don't think this person probably moved in while the noise was going,
1: right,
2: and who knows
1: sure.
2: when it
1: yeah,
2: happens
1: right,
2: and this
1: right.
2: and that. But
0: we're trying to just keep in mind, though, also, Jason, we're trying to get to as many questions as possible.
2: Right. Well, we work by the hour, so if I do one or two, It's not quantity, it's quality.
0: Quality, okay.
2: That's where we're shifting to, quality.
1: Let's see if we can get one more in here real quick before we have to take another break. Jason, if my ex-wife took my truck in the divorce over a year ago, but the truck is still titled in my name, can I go and repossess it?
2: Was it awarded to her in the divorce? If it's awarded to her in the divorce, no.
1: Okay.
2: But you still own it, and so there's a bigger problem, because if she got the truck in the divorce and she kept the title in your name, you're the registered owner. Remember last couple times ago we were talking about, you know, really you need to go to the Department of State, Secretary of State, whatever people call it these days, and make sure that that title is transferred when you sell a car. In this case, sounds like I'm just going to presume that she was awarded the truck. Right. She just hasn't changed the...
0: Right.
2: You need to... That needs to be done, because if somebody's driving that truck, and...
0: Her, probably.
2: Her or someone else, if she's new boyfriend, whatever, driving that truck... You're still on the hook if there's an auto injury. And we know that because, you know, at Gower Law, we do a lot of auto injury cases. So we see these. We've brought lawsuits against the registered owners. And
0: despite the fact that they didn't have possession of the vehicle.
1: Right.
2: Right.
0: Yes.
2: Yeah.
1: And that's something people don't think of, I'm sure.
2: Yeah. Yeah, it even gets worse. I just saw a case that came out in Michigan where they bought the car, boyfriend and girlfriend. Now, this was a different. They bought the car. The girlfriend put it in her name, but the boyfriend, and they didn't have insurance on it, and the boyfriend was driving it. Now, he stayed with her or whatever, but he had like total control over this vehicle, and the court said he's an owner as well. They lived in the same house. He had exclusive use. It was in her name. They didn't put insurance on it, so he was precluded from getting his medical bills paid.
0: Ugh.
2: Because in Michigan, if you get injured in an automobile, your insurance... Or somebody you live with's insurance, like a relative's policy, would cover all your medical.
0: Yep.
2: In his case, not covered.
0: Nothing.
2: So, wow. Yeah, so he's probably forced into bankruptcy.
0: That's right. Yeah, right.
2: Or not get medical treatment.
0: Jeez.
2: You got to have insurance, man. Don't drive dirty.
0: Attorney Jason Gower joining us this hour, the Gower Power Hour. If you've got a legal question, we're trying to get to as many as we can this hour. 1-800-9-ROCK-93. And again, we always say if you've got a nickname and the text machine, we will not, we'll keep you anonymous. So we're not going to say that. You can also send us a message on Facebook as well. GowerLaw.com. Office opening up here in about a minute or so. If you do want to make that phone call, if you don't want to wait around for Jason to give you a long-winded answer.
2: Yeah. Then make that call.
0: You make that phone call.
2: Christiana is at the office.
0: That's
2: waiting.
0: Right. It is 8:30 on the dot right now. So the office is open. More with Attorney Jason Gower next.
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14: Good looking day today. High around 80, 55 overnight tonight. Mostly sunny tomorrow, 78. 83 the high on Saturday. It is 64 right now.
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11: 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We will keep you anonymous if you have a question for JG. And you have a morning after nickname, we will leave that out. I've got a question, Jason, that we get asked a lot. And then I've got one that I don't know we've ever been asked.
15: All right.
11: I'm going to start with the one we've never been asked.
15: Okay.
11: Does JG know how to find out who owns mineral rights on the property you own? And if someone else owns them, is there a way to get your mineral rights back?
15: Okay, so the second question, if somebody owns them, yes, there is a way to get them back. And yes, I know how to find out.
11: For starters, okay, Jason, what are mineral rights?
15: Okay, all right.
14: Yeah, let's go back.
15: Mineral. Well, I was presuming the texter knew.
14: You got two idiots here that know.
15: All right. So under you own your property, right?
11: Okay.
15: Chances are, okay. So you're the surface owner. You may or may not own your minerals underneath the property, and minerals underneath take precedent to surface owner, meaning that if you had like an 80-acre, let's say 80 acres, and you own all of it, but you don't own the minerals, even if it's 40 acres, but 40 to 80 acres, whoever owns those minerals could lease those minerals to an oil company or a gas company who could come and drill.
14: Gotcha.
15: And they could come and drill in the middle of your property. And if you don't own them, whoever owns those mineral rights, they get a residual off of that. They make money.
14: Who determines initially if I do buy a property that
15: you gotta that's where it comes in. That's how you find out who owns them, because you have to do title search. And I do have a guy that I work closely with regularly that does it. I own minerals, some people's properties. I own some minerals, like 10 minerals here, 10 minerals there.
14: Some of them
15: produce. Like I get a mineral check on some property I own in Clare for like $35 a month.
14: Huh. You know.
15: Yeah, it's just,
14: who do I talk to buy some minerals?
15: Well, you find out, they're out there, but you got to make sure they're producers.
14: How expensive are minerals?
15: It depends. I mean, they can go anywhere from $50 to $500 an acre, a mineral acre.
14: Huh.
15: So if they're producers, they might go, like, for instance, mine, I'm getting about $35 to $40 a month. I'm just going to use 40 as the, because easier for me to do the math. 40 times 12 is 480. They're probably worth 480 for a year of residual if I were to sell them back to the surface owner. Then the surface owner could own them. Usually you'd sell them for like 3 or 5 year increments, because once they start producing, they'll produce for 30, 40 years. I mean, you know, once somebody's drilled, once a well's going, I mean, we have wells where I live in Williams Township, the Williams wells, they're still producing 2, 3, 4 barrels a day. And people that live in that area probably don't own the minerals. They own the surface. But you'll see, when you're driving home, look out in farmland. If you see a well producing out there, sometimes the farmer does own them. Sometimes he owns the surface and the minerals.
11: I don't know if I've ever seen Adam so engaged to the conversation.
15: He wants minerals.
11: Yeah. Adam wants minerals. He's looking at Jason like, tell me more.
14: Tell me more. Minerals.
15: Yeah. Now, you could buy minerals and you could have them. Like, I own some minerals in Illinois, too. Illinois has a great oil fields. I mean, they're drilling a lot. And probably costs about half the amount it costs to drill in Michigan and Illinois. So we have, me and a group of people.
14: Why is everything so much more expensive here?
15: You want to get into that political talk?
11: No.
15: We can talk politics.
11: No.
15: And I can tell you why it's expensive. No. But anyways, in Illinois, which, you know, Illinois is, you know, a lot of farmland.
14: Sure.
15: Or whatever. So we bought, like, our group, we bought like 180 mineral acres underneath. And
14: I live in a subdivision in Flushing. Do you think I got minerals?
15: No, you probably do. You probably own them because they're not
14: built,
15: producing.
14: Built in 63.
15: Yeah, you probably own your minerals. But this guy here.
11: So you're a mineral owner?
14: I am a mineral owner.
15: Yeah, he'd have to have a title search.
11: Okay.
15: If he sends me an email, this texter, then I can put him in contact with somebody and he can tell me like how many acres, what he's trying to find. I mean, if he's only trying to find out, like, I own a 5-acre lot and I want the minerals, it might not be worth it.
11: Right.
15: It might not be worth this time. But yeah, you can go to the owner of those minerals, especially if they're just sitting there. Now, here's the thing. In Michigan, there's a thing called dormant mineral clause. If there's no action at all, on those minerals for 30 years, they automatically revert back to the surface owner.
11: Huh.
15: So if they're at 28 and they've never done anything with them, unless year 29 or year 29 and 11 months, they file what's called an affidavit that says, I'm preserving my mineral rights. That's the activity.
14: I want to put a well up on my property.
15: Right. You want to put a water well.
14: Yeah. Something.
15: Yeah.
11: Wow.
15: Yeah, we didn't know that. Yeah, it's a great question. Yeah.
11: No, we've never.
15: Bob, are you sending me this text, this question? I got buddy, Bob, that's in the oil business.
11: We have never once had a mineral. In all the years that we've been doing this, we've never had a minerals question. Adam, you were as engaged as I've ever seen you.
15: Oh, he loves it.
14: Oh, deep down, though, I was hoping it stumped him.
11: No.
14: But no, you had a very.
15: I reached into my bag of.
14: Incredibly thorough answer.
15: Yes. I got something here for you.
11: Yeah, okay, now this one I know you're going to be able to answer. All right.
15: Softball.
11: Yeah, Jason, my coworker has 3 DUIs. He's currently trying to get his license back. Is it even possible for him to do that, or is he too far gone? He's not too far gone.
15: No. I've had people with 5.
14: Oof.
15: I've had people with 9.
14: Sheesh.
15: We've gotten them back. The test is whether or not you have a low and or minimal risk of repeating your past behavior. And we got to be on like a 12-month abstinence kick. Statute says 6 months or the rule.
14: You always
15: say
14: 12.
15: But they always say 12. So let's just go with 12. That's what it is. 12 months and we got to have a plan. You know, who are you hanging out with these days? Are you drinking? When did you stop drinking? Now, if your coworker has 3 and he's still going out occasionally for a beer here and there, he's not getting them back. I've had a guy toasted at his own wedding. He had to tell the truth. And I said, well, you know, you don't really have to go into that unless he specifically, I want to be honest.
14: Boom.
15: Denied.
11: Yeah.
15: Appealed it. Denied. Came back in a year. Full license. Or not full license. Came back in a year. We got him on a restricted.
14: Yeah.
15: And he was doing well. I mean, but he said, you know, no, I've changed, you know. But I said, listen.
11: This one time.
15: The rule says.
11: It's
15: the
11: total.
15: Rule says, yeah, I mean, I don't even know if you want to say, like, if you go to an old Catholic church and they're still serving wine on communion, if you want to say that, man, grape juice, something.
11: Right.
15: Because it says zero.
11: You could have everything.
15: Completely abstinent.
11: You could have everything else. You could have all the letters. You could have all that stuff. But that one mention of that one glass of champagne.
15: Yep. You could have Jesus Christ at your hearing testifying on your behalf.
14: Mm-mm.
15: Saying I was at the wedding, I turned water into wine. I saw him do it once. It was water. I turned water into wine. Boom. Hearing officer.
14: Denied.
15: No.
11: But
15: no.
11: But 3 DUIs is not too far gone.
15: No. That is a softball. And but I'd encourage your friend to hire somebody. Of course, I'm biased. Hire us, but hire somebody. You don't want to go into that alone, because you got to have the preparation for the hearing. You got to prepare for the hearing. And as you're preparing for the hearing, you want all your letters, which are testimonial letters, to all jive. They all want to be the same. You know, it's not exactly word for word, but we got to have the dates right. Evaluation's got to be on point. Drug screen's got to be on point. So sometimes I've told people, look, you had an alcohol and a drug problem, so why don't you go ahead and get the alcohol screening and the drug test, because they test you for everything. It was pretty extensive. It's going to take us 90 days to get your hearing. Go get 2 more, you know, 3 months in a row.
11: Prove it.
15: Spend the $35-$40, whatever it costs. And then we're going to turn in 4 drug tests.
11: Right.
15: And say, look, you know, because, you know, any fool can get clean for 1.
11: Sure.
15: But can you do it for 2, 3, 4, you know?
11: Right.
15: I've had people that gone through the program and I say, keep good records. You know, I got them into a drug court or an alcohol court program. And when I submit the record, when our office submits the record for the hearing, there's probably a year's worth of
14: breath tests,
15: alcohol, this, that. The more evidence you have, the better. And then they mark it as exhibits and they look at it. Now, they're only concerned with the most recent because everything's got to be dated within 90 days. But that additional evidence that's outside the 90 days can still be considered. It just, they can't rely on it. They need, from the day of the hearing requested, your letters and your drug screens have to be within 90 days of the date of the request for the hearing.
11: I've got one more real quick on the minerals.
15: Minerals.
11: Jason, quick, what's your email?
15: Jason@gowerlaw.com. Jason, traditional spelling, Jason.
11: The texter said, I own 80 acres. Don't be buying my minerals, Adam.
14: What? Sell me some minerals, bro.
15: He's got 80 acres.
14: Hey. How much you want for them minerals, homie?
15: Well, he's got 80 acres. I mean, is there some exploration going on out there? Do they want to drill? I mean, these are the questions I'm going to want to ask him. So when he emails me, tell him to
11: Jason
15: tell me
11: might
15: what
11: want to buy minerals.
14: Yeah, maybe JG's going to buy some more minerals.
15: No, we want him to get the minerals back, and then if it's
11: we want to drill a well
15: on your property.
14: Yeah, that's what I want to do.
15: Let's do it. There's a lot of activity.
11: A lot of people are excited to see what your future in minerals is.
14: Oh, I'm going to blow up the mineral game.
15: Hey, Bob, give me a bunch of non-producers I can sell Adam right now. He wants minerals.
14: Attorney Jason Gower joining us, the Gower Power Hour. Still trying to get to as many of these questions as we can. Lightning round, maybe coming up. 1-800-9-ROCK-93. More with JG next.
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4: Good looking day today. High around 80, 55 overnight tonight. Mostly sunny, 78 tomorrow. 83 the high on Saturday. It is 65 right now.
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0: Good morning to Eaton Beavers, who we referenced on the show yesterday, because we had a TV news anchor was talking about to Could You Eat Beaver? Oh. And somebody asked, whatever happened to eating beavers? And
5: do you think you could eat beaver?
0: And we
6: do you keep a straight face?
4: No. It's Ryan Armani in Detroit. Fox 2. He lost it.
0: Yeah. Eaton Beaver is texting. Listen, Adam's going to be ripping and drilling.
6: Oh, yeah.
4: Ripping packs and
6: drilling oil. Drilling gas and oil.
4: I don't know.
0: We got to figure out the. Good morning to this texter, who I appreciate the nickname, Geologist Zach. Love a good mineral discussion, boys.
4: I bet you do.
0: He was like, oh my God, they're doing something I know all about this.
6: He's calling in, correcting me, the geology guy.
0: We'll get
6: you're wrong there.
0: We're going to change the whole JG thing into mineral
6: you're
0: talk.
6: Wrong there.
0: And Geologist Zach is going to come in to help us out.
4: It's the mineral hour.
6: The mineral hour.
0: If you have a question for attorney Jason Gower, we're answering as many legal questions as we can get to and trying to help you out again. 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We will keep you anonymous. This question, Jason, from a texter's wife. My wife has two other siblings. Her father passed away with a living will. Since they didn't make another will after his passing, she's wondering what her legal standing is.
6: Wait, they're saying he did have a living will?
0: Passed away with a living will.
6: Okay, so that was for medical.
0: Living, yes.
6: Okay. So if there is no will, then the father passed?
0: Yes.
6: Presuming that he doesn't have a wife.
0: Uh-huh.
6: So, then it would go to, his estate would go to his heirs equally. Somebody would have to initiate probate proceedings to start the process. If the siblings can get along, they can make one person the, executor.
0: Siblings don't get along. That's never happening.
6: Yeah.
4: I want the spoons, and I'm not getting the spoons.
6: Yeah, these probate estate.
4: I want the antique spoons.
6: I told somebody just 2 days ago, she's like, yeah, you should get involved.

0: in my case. And I knew it was a probate because she had told me about it long before. And I said, listen, the only people that win in these probate litigations are the lawyers. I said, I'm going to tell you that. It's very, very, very expensive. And how much are we talking about? Are we talking about a multi-million dollar estate? Or are we only talking about like $100,000, $200,000, depending on the number of people? I mean, you're going to eat it up in attorney fees. Your best bet is for you guys to get along and try to, you know, well, you know, she did this, she did that. I get it. And you're mad at her. Yep. But you're going to spend an enormous amount of that on attorney's fees. So I told her I wouldn't be able to help her. I mean, probate litigation is very, very expensive. But yeah, this woman here, or his wife, if there's three siblings, then a third of the estate presumably would go to her. But you got to get somebody. Somebody's got to initiate and open up a probate estate. Now, we don't know, what did dad have. You know, did he have bank accounts that he had beneficiaries on? Well, those would pass outside the estate. Did he have life insurance with beneficiaries? Those would pass outside an estate, outside of probate. Did he have a house with a ladybird deed? That would pass outside of probate. Who did it? You know, did he do a ladybird deed to all three of his children and not his biggest? Most people, their biggest asset is their house, right? So if they prepare, even if they have, if they take their bank accounts and their, you know, their brokerage accounts, life insurance, and they put beneficiaries on it, that'll just go to that person without, then with all they have to have is a copy of your death certificate. You can avoid that. And then your house, you can avoid that as well. When you need more of a trust or, you know, I would always say a trust over will, but even a will at minimum is if you have a bunch of stuff. Like, I want to make sure my grandson gets my four-wheeler. Yeah. Okay, so, you know, that's different. I want to make sure somebody gets the spoons.
1: You know? The antique spoons.
0: There you go, the antique spoons.
1: Right.
0: But the majority of people, their bank accounts, their brokerage accounts, their life insurance, and their house. Okay, that's what they have. We can get that done. I mean, anyone can get that done. Just a little bit of planning. You might be able to get all of that done for like $1,000, less than $1,000. Then you don't have to worry about it. Easier said than done. Those of us that are out here preaching it, some of us probably don't even have our own stuff in order. I mean, I'm sure there's some of my stuff that's hanging out there. But
1: right.
0: My point is,
2: I don't
0: is,
2: even
0: is
2: have
0: that,
2: any stuff.
1: No.
0: My point is
2: my kids
0: that,
2: can get nothing.
0: Right. I'll go to your wife.
2: Huh? She ain't got stuff. Right,
0: go. No, go. Your non-stuff goes to her non-stuff. Okay, and okay. Then both you
1: it's
0: guys
1: her
0: leave
1: non-stuff.
0: Leave it all to the kids.
2: I mean, I would rather pass first so I don't have to deal with any.
0: All right. That's what you're hoping. Like, hey, can I go first?
1: What is the... So there's a will, there's a living will, there's a living trust. Are they all different?
0: Oh, I think it's called a revocable trust.
1: Okay.
2: So can I bundle it
0: while you're alive. Yeah. And the living will, that's typically medical.
1: Okay.
0: Right. And then just a general will, last will and testament. And then if you make changes to the will, there's things called like codicils and things like that. But most of the time, if you get it in order and if your will spells it out, like if you have, I mean, if you put a small amount of property in the will that you know, certain things that you want to go to, you know, this person, my grandson, my niece, my nephew, whoever, are they going to want to probate for that? I mean, mainly if everything's transferred outside of probate and the will says that, you would think that, okay, this is a will. We shouldn't have to spend a bunch of money probating on the four-wheeler or on the old car that grandpa left. You know, let's figure it out and do it outside of it, because it says right here pretty clearly that it goes to Junior, you know, the third, or it goes to the fourth, whoever.
2: I hate Junior.
0: You like?
2: I probably asked third? You this. I'm gonna. Well, let's the make thirds? It even. We'll add a whole other element to this as well.
0: All right.
2: Because why not? I, as an only child, and I think I've asked this before.
1: Probably.
2: Like, I don't believe my parents do have a will. They just said it's gonna go to probate anyway. You're the only one. Right. Everything's gonna come to you, so we're not gonna bother
0: right.
2: with that.
0: Right.
2: Was that recommended, or should you actually just go through
0: well,
2: with the?
0: Kind of like what I just said.
2: Yeah.
0: When you talk to your parents. Or
2: yes.
0: Tell them what I said, or, you know, whatever. And you're the only child. You're right.
2: Yeah.
0: But now if there's something mom or dad want to go to their grandsons, your sons.
2: Yeah.
0: I mean, you're going to give it to them. But if they wanted to write that down, that'd
2: be
0: fine.
2: There's one I probably won't.
0: One son. Yeah. One son. He's not getting anything.
2: Yeah.
0: Unless he listens.
2: He's not getting jacked.
0: He hasn't been listening.
1: I've got one more wrinkle to all of this. Who gets Adam's minerals when he dies?
0: Right. Now, if Adam has minerals and he doesn't do anything with them, At 30 years, at 30 years, they're going to revert back to the surface owner, so they're going to get them.
1: Make a will and leave me your minerals.
2: I better.
1: If you leave me anything.
2: If I get minerals, I'll make a will and you get some of my minerals.
1: Yeah, let's go. Hey, leave me your packs and your minerals.
0: Before we go, though, I gotta tell you guys something, because we usually always get gun questions.
1: Oh, yeah, we have, yes.
0: And so we're up to the end of the hour. We're close to nine, so we're not going to do it. But just finalized in August of 2026 under Trump's Justice Department, there's new administrative rules that are going to allow certain people that were previously barred from possessing firearms, federal firearm rights, are going to have a right to apply and get their federal gun rights reinstated. Now, the people who are eligible, nonviolent federal felonies, or if you had other federal firearm charges that can be looked at case by case. I'm just kind of looking at it quickly.
2: This is like breaking.
0: Yeah,
2: news
0: just happened in August. Yeah, just happened.
2: This adds a whole other arm to your operation.
0: Hold up. The application process opens in September of 26. So that's next month. And they're going to invite people. They're sending out notices.
1: Wow.
0: And then it'll expand to the general public November 4th, 2026, and there's an application fee. If you go to the Department of Justice, it's a .gov website, there's a whole process that's laid out there for you. We get a lot of state gun firearms reinstated, you know, with the new expungements and all that, but
2: just at the federal level.
0: So it's the federal that we're always asking, but they've opened it up because, you know, previously there was a rule that, but they just didn't fund it. Congress quit funding it. Now it's funded. They've got a new process that's starting, and I just wanted to throw that out there because there are people who are listening to the station who are like, hey, what about my federal rights?
2: Can't get them back.
0: I want to get them back. Nope, we've got, right now while the pendulum's swinging, it's more pro-Second Amendment. So if you can get them reinstated, take a look at that or get a hold of us, and we'll try to send you to that direction. Looks like it's a pretty streamlined process.
2: All right.
0: We can help you out for some cash, or you can do it yourself.
2: Can I trade minerals for your services?
0: But I wouldn't. It depends on how many acres.
2: Okay.
0: And what they're worth.
2: Currently, I have zero.
0: Right. You have zero right now. Yeah. You need to start collecting.
2: Texters. We got to we didn't get to as many questions, I think, as we probably. Yeah,
0: minerals took up a lot.
1: Yeah. Who knew?
2: Shout outs next with JG.
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0: up the preseason when they travel to Indianapolis to face the Colts. 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

0: Thursday with the Morning After. Matt and Adam, great to have you with us today. Thirsty Thursday. Weekend is almost here.
1: Almost.
0: Hour number four. 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
1: Good morning, Essential Alex. We got to acknowledge my baby tribal chief, Roman. Yesterday was National Dog Day, and how can you not acknowledge something that cute? Yes, good morning. Roman acknowledged. Driftwood, quick question for JG. Jason, can I sue my two-year-old?
2: Yes.
1: That was quick.
2: See, you guys told me.
1: T-Tiger, Precious Pam, hello. McGreasy, what's up? 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Have you been to the coolest caboose in Old Town Saginaw? It is the Saginaw Old Town Junction. They're known for their big junk. 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
1: 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Couple of stops the next couple of days. Today, Graf Chevy in Bay City. Fat Matt will be there from 11 until sold out. Friday, McDonald's Chevrolet. I got a bone to pick with Fat Matt, though. I did see him hanging out with the Tavern Twins.
0: Oh, okay.
1: And I kind of thought we were the only ones.
0: Really?
1: Apparently not.
0: In Caseville, yes.
1: Yes, yeah. Mm-hmm. I mean, thankfully, we've met the Tavern Twins. They're good dudes.
0: I was going to say, what's wrong with that? Oh, why do you have beef?
1: I don't know. I just, you know, once somebody starts encroaching on our, you know what I mean?
0: Why? Because like, Fat Matt's ours?
1: Correct. Yes, that's true. Fat Matt's barbecue going to be set up at McDonald's Chevrolet. We'll talk to Jason about the legal.
2: Yeah, give me in on this.
0: Legal implications.
1: Yeah. There isn't any of that.
0: Hanging out with other people.
2: Yeah, you can't hang out. You're hanging out with us.
1: That's right. So Fat Matt at Graf Chevy in Bay City today. He'll be at McDonald's Chevrolet in Saginaw tomorrow. The list. Everywhere to get our meat. 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
0: 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The Morning After's Audio Dome podcast. That'll go live right after the show. 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
2: You know what's blowing me up right now? On text message.
1: Somebody about minerals.
2: No. Well, no, I got the email already. Zach, I will respond to you, brother.
1: Okay,
2: first
1: right.
2: name only. I don't keep you anonymous.
1: Yeah.
2: First name only, Zach.
0: It's not really an incriminating question.
2: Yeah,
0: though.
2: Like, no, that one's a little bit different. Doesn't want someone else to swoop in and steal his money. You're in the market.
0: Now I know who
2: you're
0: he
2: in
0: is.
2: The market. Yup. Hey, he wants to buy him. Scotty B's out in St. Louis, Missouri.
1: Oh, good morning, Scotty Burgess.
2: And he's listening in on the app, and he's like, give a shout out to me and my crew. So all the Bergie boys, the crew out there, get to laying that rubber, boys. They got to lay that rubber. No, peanut butter. Yeah, or not peanut butter. Elephant skin. You don't want no elephant skin on that. When you lay rubber, you got to make sure there's no elephant skin.
1: Okay.
2: The whole process. I'll tell you about that another time.
0: I have no idea what you're talking
2: elephant
0: about.
2: Elephant skin questions coming up. All right. Shout out to my buddy E-Dog. I think he's listening in this morning. What's up, E-Dog? Blake Benner, Diversified Advertising, is giving a shout-out to me, and I'm going to give a shout-out to him. He's listening in this morning. His wife, Jen Benner, quite the realtor out of Midland. She's a really good person.
0: For all of your real estate needs.
2: Angela is driving up to the Gnaw this morning, so I've got to... Hopefully she's listening in on her...
1: Hope so.
0: In Mackinac her vehicle. Or Saginaw?
2: She's driving up to the Gnaw. So, Saginaw. She's driving to Saginaw.
0: They got Mackinac. A couple of Gnaws here. Yeah, maybe she's heading north.
1: Yeah, maybe she can drive right by Saginaw.
2: I know it's Mackinac, but it's spelt the neck.
0: Well, Mackinac City.
2: So if I was going to call it, I'd be like, I'm hitting the neck. You know, I'm different like that. So, whatever. All right, hold up. I got a few more people that were hollering at me. It's like, hey, make sure you don't forget. Look at this.
0: I'm just settling in.
2: Go to
0: bro.
2: It, man. I don't even know who they are.
0: When you come with shout outs, you come organized.
2: I am. I try to do it in the morning. AIJG will get to it. Trust me. AIJG. All right, Mike Brando, Christiana, Little Boss, David Allen, Jones Flanagan's.
1: Yep.
2: He needs to get on the air.
0: Yeah.
2: The
0: air.
2: Local radio works, David Allen. Get on
1: Thank you, JJ.
2: The air. Lee Newton. Dr. Lee Newton, you need your eyes checked. That's the guy. He's tuning in this morning.
0: I could use an eye exam.
2: Justice Gower, Liberty Gower, America Gower, I don't think is. She's in class. But I noticed that they were on here this morning. JJ Jen Curtis Johnson.
1: Yeah.
2: She's listening in. She stopped in and said hi. What's up, John Corvo? That's James Corvo's father.
1: Okay.
2: He's tuning in this morning.
1: All right.
2: James dates my daughter, and I like James.
0: Oh, okay.
1: All right. Okay.
0: So, watch it.
2: All right. I am watching out on that.
0: Got your, you got your boys got your eye on you now.
2: All the workers at the deli at the Soaring Eagle Casino, starting with Bruce.
1: Yeah.
2: And I think his woman works there, at least, unless I misheard her. But shout out to her, too.
0: Is that how he refers to her?
2: This no, she said, woman. She said, I'm Bruce's woman. Okay. So I'm right. Assuming they're dating, unless okay. Bruce don't know it. Maybe she's going to let him know later. But what's up to the deli, man? I love those turkey wraps. All right.
1: What about don't forget about the staff of the Ratskeller.
2: Oh, good point. Are they there? No. Yeah, Amanda, do you have that radio on this morning? You know, usually around 9:30, 10, I'll shoot her a message and be like, good morning, boss. And, she'll tell me what's going on. But yeah, you're right. And, oh, special. I'm glad you brought that up. Jay Queen, stop into the Ratskeller. Not only is it steak night, I know he doesn't work tonight, but stop in. He's on the schedule, I believe, tomorrow, but his birthday is today. So happy birthday to Jay Queen. And
3: happy
2: all
3: birthday,
2: the
3: turd face.
1: And don't forget about the Ratskeller sweet deal. It's still available.
2: Oh, is it? It's not sold out yet.
1: Not
2: Look
1: yet.
2: At that. You spend $25, we give you $50.
1: Yep.
2: You need to do that. And you can use it on steak night. You can use it on anything. Come on in. Bring the traffic in. Bring some friends. Spend $50, we'll give you $100. That'll feed four. Well, close. I think the average check's over $30. So come on in. Come on in.
1: Now I'm helping with the shout out.
2: Yeah, that's right, man. I'm glad you're on it because yeah. Adam over here.
1: He's too focused on minerals.
2: He's mineral.
0: Yeah,
2: he's up to his neck in minerals.
0: I am focused only on minerals.
1: That's his retirement plan now.
2: And my oil buddy Bob, who's tuning in, I told him this morning, he's going to be thrilled that there was a minerals question. I guarantee it.
1: We'll introduce him to geologist Zach, and they can be BFFs.
0: It's the first time geologist Zach has checked in months, inspired by the mineral question.
2: Yeah. Is he the mineral guy?
0: Yeah.
2: Hey, hey.
0: Yeah.
2: All right.
0: So. 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
0: Right around the corner, JG will be back next month. 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
1: High around 80 today, 55 overnight tonight, sunny tomorrow, 78, 83 the high on Saturday. It is 67 right now.
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0: Good morning to Go Blue Gilly, Cheesehead Chris, what's up? Good morning, Medium Duty Customs. I get the feeling Adam's going to be headed home to pound one out this afternoon. Not looking at porn, but researching minerals.
1: I've already got a search open.
0: Yeah, I was going to say, Jason hadn't left the studio yet, and we just had a longer conversation about minerals.
1: Really dominated the past hours.
0: I'm not joking when I say that you were as engaged as I've seen you, and this was something that neither of us had really ever. I mean, I'm a renter. I have always been, so I really don't. But you're.
1: Yeah, but she owns the property.
0: Right. But does she own the minerals?
1: From her family originally right. owned the property.
0: Right.
1: So mineral rights would be somewhere in the family, I would bet.
0: Who owns them minerals?
1: Who got them minerals, bro?
0: Better figure that out. JP, the AP, and the PC. Can you please say happy birthday to my twins, Corey and Alex? They turned 26 today, of course.
2: Happy birthday, turd face.
0: Good morning to Justin, another Brad. It seems like Adam may have lost his paralegal gig due to minerals.
1: I didn't know anything about it. Yeah, right. I can help in other aspects of the system, but well, not that.
0: The next time JG's here, I suspect you're going to know a little bit more about minerals.
1: I'm going to come back. He's going to come back. I'm going to be an expert.
0: Yeah.
1: Or I'll forget about it once we end the show.
0: Good morning, geologist Zach. I'm going to start calling you geologist Adam. 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

0: Danzig, Mother of the Rock Station, Z93, the morning after. Matt and Adam here on a Thursday, Thirsty Thursday. 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
1: Good morning, Lumberjack Zach. Adam needs to start watching Landman on Paramount. He'll quit radio business next to be drilling that oil. I'm excited to see how far this mineral thing goes.
0: Yeah, me too.
1: Good morning, skid marks. Like, Adam, where are you going with all those minerals?
0: Who knew?
1: I had no idea. It might be because I'm stupid.
0: Yeah.
1: Maybe this is common knowledge for everybody.
0: Even Jason was talking off the air about someone who had bought some property.
1: Yeah, right.
0: Was unaware of...
1: Like, got a check in the mail.
0: Got a check in the mail that apparently wasn't supposed to go to him because the company that owned the minerals...
1: Right.
0: Or the mineral rights or somebody or something.
1: Yes.
0: The oil company. I don't know if it was oil or not. A gas company, maybe.
1: Doesn't matter.
0: Sent him a check, and then it turns out he didn't own the mineral rights.
1: He owned the land, but the landowner kept the mineral rights.
0: Correct.
1: Because they were producing. I know. Good morning, Pex Bad Boy Derek. Good morning, Richard Eats. My little dudes. I hope I get beat on Beat Eats. I think we have our first Beat Eats matchup set.
0: Okay.
1: I think we're going to try and get it going next week, and we're going to start. She submitted her recipe first, and we know that she makes some awesome baked goods.
0: Mm-hmm.
1: We're setting up Richard Eats for failure. Matchup number one.
0: You're going down, Eats.
1: Because Cindy Tromley is going to come in here. She's going to make a dessert dip.
0: She knows her way around the kitchen.
1: Richard Eats doesn't know nothing about dessert dips, unless it's like, oh, I took cream cheese and put some graham crackers on it.
0: Done.
1: Yeah.
0: Crushed up some Oreos.
1: Oh, look, I put cinnamon on cream cheese and put it on a smoker. Here's my dip.
0: Done.
1: You're getting beat, Eats.
0: You're going down, Eats.
1: We'll have our first matchup soon. 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Bush Latte Lisa, good morning. Thirsty Thursday lattes on tap. Cheers, boys. I asked her the other day, I says, do you have a job?
0: It's a question that I've always wanted to ask, but just have always kept quiet instead.
1: I cut hair when I want to.
0: Okay. All right, cool.
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0: I feel like we've been spending a lot of time in the mountains lately.
1: Well, yeah, we had the world's shortest mountain. We had a man recently leave his 70-year-old on a mountain because he got tired.
0: Yep. He was climbing Mount Fuji.
1: Yep.
0: Kid was complaining about being tired.
1: Yep.
0: He said, wait here.
1: Did we not have a dog that needed to be rescued on a mountain?
0: Yes.
1: Did we not have a man get so high that he needed help getting off a mountain?
0: Correct.
1: Yep.
0: A lot of hiking, a lot of mountain stories lately.
1: Yep.
0: Real mineral and mountain heavy.
1: Yes.
0: I put this, though, in the, well, that sucks category. Well, that really sucks.
1: Yes.
0: The family's alpine excursion ended on a low point after the hotel that they were staying at apparently closed while they were climbing Mount Rainier.
1: How does that happen?
0: Hotel opened when we left. When we got back, the hotel was closed.
1: Like, closed as in...
0: Shut down. Shuttered.
1: Like, not like I have to run out and do some errands. I'll be back in 15 closed.
0: No, like, you're no longer allowed to operate.
1: Your stuff is in the driveway. Your stuff is in the parking lot. You can't stay here no more.
0: Sarah Rupenthal and her husband and two sons had departed the Gateway Inn in Ashford, Washington, early so they could hike around Mount Rainier. Beautiful.
1: I'm sure.
0: Have you seen photos of Mount Rainier?
1: Yeah, I've never been. But they got a lot of minerals, though.
0: Part of a larger loop through the Pacific Northwest that they have been planning for months on end. Booked a hotel room at the Gateway in Ashford. What was supposed to be a day enjoying the Evergreen State's preeminent mountain, Mount Rainier.
1: Beautiful.
0: The finest mountain in the state of Washington.
1: It's one of the world's great mountains.
0: Ascends to a breathtaking 14,400 feet.
1: Oh, it's way too high.
0: I'm not going that far. Can we walk around the bottom?
1: Can we make like a circle around?
0: returned to the lodge at around 1 in the afternoon to discover that it had closed.
1: Is there like a sign out front? Like,
0: apparently a utility company was on the property preparing to shut the power off.
1: What about our stuff? We're on a trip.
0: They were told your stuff is still in your room, but you have to go get it right now.
1: GTFO.
0: And now you have no place to stay. Family left early, returned about 1, found the property was roped off with danger notices. As the Pierce County officials were set to cut power to the Gateway Inn after discovering the business had continued to rent rooms despite severe safety and electrical violations.
1: Oh, wow. So at some point they told them, like, you have to fix this stuff,
0: or you're going to get shut down.
1: They're like, we'll get to it.
0: They continue to rent out rooms to tourists who are there. I mean, Mount Rainier is probably a big tourist attraction for them. Probably a big moneymaker for that part of the country.
1: Today just happened to be the day they decided, we're shutting this thing down.
0: Continue to rent rooms to people even though you are in violation of multiple electrical and safety issues. Today's the day we're shutting you down. Guests mid-stay were forced to scramble on short notice to retrieve all their stuff. Of course, now you have to find alternative lodging.
1: There's also that part of it.
0: That's right. And you probably paid for it already.
1: You ain't getting that money back.
0: Probably not getting that money back either.
1: They're going to use that money to fix all the problems they had.
0: Well, that sucks.
1: It was a sweet climb, though, bro.
0: She said that she and her family have not been reimbursed.
1: Yeah, you're probably not going to be.
0: For the remainder of their stay.
1: I don't suspect you will be.
0: I couldn't afford to.
1: I was going to say, if this business was told they got to shut down and they didn't, I wouldn't expect your money back either.
0: No.
1: Probably not happening. They probably have no record of any of it. Oh, yeah, we paid in cash when we got here.
0: Jason was here now. We could ask a question about that. How do I get my money back?
1: Right. And also, what kind of minerals are there on Mount Rainier?
0: Oh, so many minerals.
1: Somebody probably owns
0: that,
1: though.
0: Yeah, but it's like a state park.
1: Yeah, we can't get those minerals.
0: Mm-mm.
1: No.
0: Bill Murray, in a day to remember, always let you down. The Rock Station, Z93.

0: the forecast today. We'll see temperatures climbing up to around 80 this afternoon, 55 overnight tonight, sunny 78 tomorrow, 83 on Saturday. It is 70 right now. The morning after, home stretch on a Thursday.
1: We're almost there, buddy. One sleep until a Friday.
0: Oof.
1: I know. I know. We'll get there.
0: A busy morning it's been, too. Tegan joined us for unqualified love advice.
1: I don't know if you're following her on social media at all, but she's at a sex toy convention down in Detroit.
0: Yep.
1: And some of the stuff she's sharing is...

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getting closer to the weekend here on the Rock Station Z93 and 1 hour away from a keyword that could win you a trip for two to see Breaking Benjamin out in California.

News about Tim Curry about Broke Me yesterday. After Dolly Parton, now Tim Curry, just absolutely devastated. Devastated, both of them 80 years old. So please, please enjoy one of his fine, fine performances, maybe this weekend if you have some downtime. I prefer the 1985 film Clue. I thought he was fabulous in that movie. I love it.

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0: Yeah, it was amazing, honestly. It was one of the best tours that we've been on in years. I mean, the audiences were incredible. Every night, the venues were insane. And it definitely was an inspiration, to say the least.

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the Rock Station, Z93. It's Bavarian Night and Bark in the Park and Thirsty Thursday at the Loons game. Oh, wow. And the weather's going to be nice. 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

0: 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Throw in some guitar shred. Enigmatic lyrics.
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It's the Rock Station Z93. All right. According to Page6.com, which is like a tabloid, there are the final six candidates to be the next James Bond. Jack Barton. I don't know him from Poor Things. Jacob Elordi from Saltburn and Euphoria. Paul Mescal from Gladiator 2. Callum Turner. Okay. Jack Lowden. I don't know him. And then Harris Dickinson. He was in that Baby Girl movie with Nicole Kidman. They said Barton, Jack Barton, is said to be the front runner, even though he's probably the least well-known. So off to Google Jack Barton so I can educate myself. What do you think? Let me know on the text line. Oh.

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It's the 2026 slang referring to someone's effortless presence, charisma, and coolness. And as of last night, Keanu Reeves was number one with a slight lead over Jesus.

0: Saturday, the Lions wrap up the preseason when they travel to Indianapolis to face the Colts. 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

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Oh, man, some big stuff happened on this day in the 90s. I think we got to go with this one. On this day in 1991, Pearl Jam released their debut album, 10. God, what a great album. Even Flo, Jeremy, and Alive, all from the same album.

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Hop on over to our website. We are giving away the chance to see a Black Label Society at GLC Live at 20 Monroe in Grand Rapids, sponsored by Strategic Tent Studio in Midland. And you're also entered for the grand prize. The grand prize winner gets to meet Zach Wilde and company and get an overnight hotel stay courtesy of M&RK Heavy. 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

right, so there's a website that has ranked the best value public universities in the United States. It's from Smart Asset. They looked at 500 public colleges and universities nationwide, and the University of Florida is number one with a 91% graduation rate and then median earnings of $72,000 10 years after you enroll, which is pretty dang good. Florida.

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1: 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Violet Grohl, the daughter of Dave Grohl, has had to cancel 2 UK shows after losing her voice. She said, I'm upset, but I simply cannot perform without my voice. She said she'll reschedule them. She's out on tour supporting her debut album, Sweet to Me.

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It's the Rock Station, Z93, if you're a fan of Five Finger Death Punch. This is pretty cool. They are live streaming their September 8th concert at Red Rocks for free through Veeps. It's part of the band's 20th anniversary tour. It begins at 9 Mountain Time. Oh, gosh, that'll be a late night for us. But, look, if you're into it, that would be pretty cool that it's free. All right, check it out through

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0: 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The song Beaches in Tennessee kind of tells that story from a somewhat fictionalized narrative, more lighthearted version, where at night maybe I plan my escape. But on a deeper level, the song carries this underlying sentiment of having a need of being rescued. Rather than being a dark and heavy song, we tried to keep it light.

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They are on the verge of releasing their fifth studio album in less than a decade, and it feels like they're only getting started. 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

The Rock Station Z93 for those of us who love The Sandlot. And we all love The Sandlot, right? This is very cool. The cast of the film has reunited for a short form YouTube series. It's called Dugout Dads. And like most of them are in it. Not all, but most of them are in the cast and have returned. Episode 1 dropped last night. Check it out.

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1: 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That's really dangerous. Five Finger Death Punch, Eye of the Storm now. 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

Metallica's The Unforgiven, streaming free on your smart speaker if you tell it to play the rock station Z93. Bill Murray is currently out on the road and overseas doing his UK tour, and he recently gave a hog cranking tutorial at one of those UK tour stops. I'm almost afraid to ask what a hog cranking tutorial actually involves. I'm not sure I want to know. Here he is collabing with The Day to Remember now. It's Always Let You Down on Z93.

trying to come with me because you look so fine that I really want to make you mine. I say you look so fine that I really want to make you mine. 4, 5, 6, come on and get your kicks. Now you don't need

Two wins in 2 days. They won Tuesday and last night against Lansing, 5-4 and 2-0 respectively. Tonight is Bavarian night. And yes, they're going to be back on the Dow Diamond, taking on Lansing again. Talking about the Great Lakes Loons. Can we get three in a row on this homestand? That'd be amazing. That'd be amazeballs. Just saying. Get your tickets at the loons.com for tonight's game or any through Sunday. It's Disturbed now on Z93.

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Now you do what they told ya. Now you do what they told ya. Now you do what they told ya.

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So I'm curious, are you excited that Soundgarden is getting back together featuring Taylor Momsen out front? And yes, having Mike McCready of Pearl Jam guest on guitar for NFL's opening weekend in Seattle. 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

So yesterday I mentioned that Jelly Roll has been sitting in for Jimmy Kimmel Live, and I went back to their, I think it was their Instagram page, and I watched a whole bunch of reels, clips of him, because that's way too late for me. And I'll tell you what, yes, his monologue was funny. Yes, he, you know, got a little political, which, whatever, I don't care. His interviewing skills were actually pretty good. His interview with Henry Winkler was pretty solid. Perfect Circle now, Z93.

0: Capital Rock Station Z93 presents the return of the Shut Up and Roll Bowling League at Washington Lanes in Bay City. 24 three-person teams will come together every Tuesday to battle it out for bowling supremacy. 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

The bad news about Labor Day being right around the corner is that it pretty much officially means the end of summer. The good news about Labor Day being right around the corner means there's going to be a temporary pause in the road work going on the Tipawasi Road rehabilitation project. So at least there's a silver lining to the fact that summer is basically over. 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

We're just a hair over a month away from the anniversary of the debut album from that band, Stone Temple Pilots, Core. It was released on September 29th, 1992, turning 35 years old this year. Crossfade, Cold Now. It's on the Rock Station, C93. Looking

0: Schultz from Cage the Elephant. 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
0: 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Tell Me I'm Pretty was a special record. 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

I'm kind of curious to know how Motley Crue guitar player John 5 ended up on the current Nickelback single, Rattle the Cage. I mean, is Chad from Nickelback, like, friends with the dude? Did he just text him and go, hey, John, I got a track I want you to play on? Do they have to go through all the, like, management types? Questions I need answered. New Shine down here. It's Young Again. 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
1: 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Not here. In California. Anaheim, to be exact, along with Chevelle and Starset. It's coming up. Something Wicked now. It's on Z93.

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If you're Mrs. Duffy, she always gets asked to make her chicken wing dip, and it's really good. 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
10: Hey, what's going on? 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

episodes made a TV show. I was watching Reacher last night. It was episode 5 and thought, wow, there's only 3 left. Don't you remember when they used to be like 24 in a season? 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

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Five Finger Death Punch now. 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Oh, fuck!

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cool is it that Mike McCready of that band, Pearl Jam, going to be sitting in with Soundgarden as they reunite along with Taylor Momsen out front for NFL's opening weekend in Seattle? I'm curious to know what songs they'll do. Hopefully they do Outshined. 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I'm looking.

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Nothing definitive on the status of Branch, Joseph, or Pacheco as we head into their final preseason game. 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And yes, you will be able to listen to the game here on Z93. 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

Alice in Chains guitar player Jerry Cantrell talking in an interview recently saying if there was one song he'd like a do-over on, specifically on the guitar solo, it would be on the Alice in Chains track Grind. He kind of just thought it was okay. He didn't think it was that strong, but never got around to fixing it. Evanescence, Who Will You Follow Now? 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